All righty, would you play that crazy little song again for me? That song is driving me crazy. Tom T. Hall, that was his version. The Tumbleweeds, Gene Autry. And Tex Ritter, Singing in the Saddle. Good stuff.

0: So glad you, the phone calls make me feel so good. I really do. Thank you so much for letting me know that you're enjoying what we're doing here. You know, you call, it's not just me, you're enjoying the whole kit and caboodle. Which is your favorite, the kit or the caboodle? I don't know, it doesn't matter. Anyway, that song is driving me crazy. Well, a lot of them do with that, but let's keep going. And time is it now? We got almost... Oh, no, we don't. We don't have a lot of time. Charles is on his way in. He'll be here shortly with his RDV club, and you're a member. Just keep the radio on, and you're a member. Just like with The Party Continues. Here we go, a little something from Conway Twitty.
1: Hello, darling.
0: Hello.
1: Nice to see you.

0: Indeed, it's faster horses, younger women, older whiskey, and more money. Tom T. Hall, the philosopher. And Gene Autry gave us Back in the Saddle Again. And Conway Twitty kicked it off with Hello, Darling. Everybody knew that and knows that song as soon as you hear Hello, Darling. Nobody but Conway. Keeping the music going, we're just shaking it up and playing what falls out because we're into fall and I'm loving it. And we're just going to keep playing the great music. We'll be back with some more next week. Please stay a member. Have a safe, wonderful week. I'm not ready to leave yet. We got another 45 minutes before Charles takes over. But, he'll be in here playing his stuff. Can't wait to hear what the weather's doing outside. He'll let me know when he comes in. He always gives me a weather report. He comes in, shakes like a dog, everything gets wet. Well, then, no, I'm only kidding. He'll come in and tell me what is going on outside. Okay, where are we at here on some more music? Let's do this. We're going to go a little ahead of things here. The Chalfont Fire Company Auxiliary will be hosting their Fall Buffet Breakfast and Bake Sale. That's this Sunday, September 27th. Okay, at 8 a.m. to noon. And the buffet will offer French toast, sausage, scrambled eggs, cream-dried beef. I love it. Breakfast potatoes. Oh, and beverage. Alongside individually priced home-baked goods. Admission is $12 for adults, $7 for children ages 4 to 10, and free for children 3 years and younger. All proceeds go to supporting Chalfont's volunteer fire company. The Chalfont Fire Department is located at 301 North Main Street in Chalfont. 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Because it sure does sound yummy. I'll give it 2 yums up.
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There we go. Yeah, that was Bill Anderson, Whisperin' Bill Anderson with Po' Folks. Before that, Tracy Byrd brought us Due to Watermelon Crawl. Roger Miller, England Swings Like a Pendulum Do. And Ty Harden, Before There Was You. How about that for some good music? Yeah, I'm enjoying it. I know a couple more calls. Thank you so much. Just making the phone ring-a-ring-a-ling-a-ling-a-ting, and I'm loving it. So thank you so much for letting us know how you feel about what we're playing tonight and what the new format and everything else, because we're trying to keep the music, just keep bringing it to you the best we can. Let's see. You know what? Enough jawing. Let's go right back to the music with a nice duet. Here's two people that they do it together so well.

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The market is open every Saturday from 9 a.m. to 12:30 p.m., rain or shine, through December 19th in the parking lot of Pendale Middle School, located at 400 Penn Street in Lansdale. 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

0: And there we go, four in a row. Look out, whoop. Come back here again. You gotta come back and try to run away. Okay. That was Mack the Knife from my album. And before that was The Keeper of the Stars, Tracy Byrd. Jeremiah Peabody, Ray Stevens. And we kicked those four off with a great duet, one of the best, I'll tell you. Islands in the Stream, Kenny Rogers and Dolly Parton together. Whew, they really did it. The only other one I can think of is Conway Twitty and Loretta Lynn together. That's the duets. Okay, let's see what else we're going to do here before we turn it over to Charles in the house. How's the weather out there, brother?
1: A little cool out there. I like it, though.
0: Yeah, but is it still raining?
1: No, not really.
0: Okay. We don't need the rain. 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

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Beat on his chest. 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

0: stop, turn around, do a little boogaloo shingling. 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I mean, it blew his whole bit, you know, ruined his whole day. So he run back to his cage fast he could go, jump up on his little swing, put both hands over his eyes and didn't look for 3 hours and 45 minutes. But that's not the end of the story. Here's what happened. Well, the DJ played Harry's record.
1: What record?
0: Shut up, it was a hit and he

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Show me the light, show me the light, show me the light. Show me the light, show me the light.

Yeah. You know what that means if we're listening to Yakety Sax? Means it's time for me to pack it in, get home, and get myself some more of that good, warm Ovaltine, and go up and settle in for the night. But we'll be back next week with some more great music. In the meantime, Charles is here, and he's going to keep it hot all night long here for you. Yeah, we're up until midnight. Just keep right on listening. You're a member of the RDV Club. So, I always say, God loves you, so do I. And I will see you.

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And autumn officially began just under 1 hour ago, and here at the RDV Club, we'll enjoy some sounds of the season to welcome the fall. Songs about autumn, September, or songs about falling into all kinds of situations will be in the spotlight tonight. I'm Charles Ryan. I hope you'll stick around here at the club for the full 3 hours of timeless music tonight, straight through to midnight. And if you're a regular listener, you know I always tell you I hope you'll invite someone new to listen to the RDV Club. And remember, tell them they can hear us via WRDV.org, one of our FM frequencies, or your favorite streaming service. 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Well, folks, like I said, we have the fall on our mind, the autumn in the spotlight tonight, and to prove it to you, here's Roger Williams to take us right into those sounds of the season. Autumn leaves on the RDV Club.

Now, the voice of the 60s, all smiles on the RDV Club stage. Who is it? Joni Summers. Once again, a good friend of this program. Here comes somebody for the first time on our stage, Albert Hammond.

on the RDV Club, who else but the Platters with a great one you don't hear too often, Enchanted. And you know what? You can't realize how enchanted you can be until you fall in love, right, Ambrose? Here's his orchestra with Ann Shelton.

0: The Bert Ambrose Orchestra with England's own Ann Shelton. Really, they're both from England now that I think about it. Right here from 1940 on the RDV Club, Until You Fall in Love. That was their cover of that standard. You're invited to a spooky Halloween bingo party on Saturday the 17th of October, sponsored by Sons of Italy Lodge 2787 at DePazzi Hall, 712 Montrose Street in South Philadelphia. Doors open at 1 p.m. and bingo begins at 2. Highlights include a total package fee of $35, along with a food buffet, basket raffle, and a 50-50 drawing. 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
1: As Americans, we celebrate all the things that make us different. So what is the thing that connects us? The thing that makes us Americans? It's simple. It's our shared belief that we are Americans. We, the people of the United States, in order to form a more perfect union, establish justice, ensure domestic tranquility, provide for the common defense, promote the general welfare, and secure the blessings of liberty to ourselves and our posterity, do ordain and establish this Constitution for the United States of America. That belief that we each can be who we are and live the life we dream, in harmony with one another, in our system, written in the words of the Constitution. Know your Constitution. It's who you are. It's who we are.
2: Unity. It's an American thing. From AmericanThing.org.

There really was nobody like Mr. S, was there? And he just reminded us once more what made his music so magical. With one, I'm happy to play because that music's in the spotlight tonight. Music about the fall, music about September, music about falling into all kinds of situations. And boy, all three of those things were part of that song, The September of My Years from 1965 by Frank Sinatra. Here comes another icon.

Tired, you bet, but all that I soon forget with my man. He's not much for looks, and no hero out of books is my man. Two or three girls has he.

0: Triple legend score, as it were, on the Scrabble game that is this show, the RDV Club. Sinatra, Streisand, Mathis, all here on a night where Sounds of the Season are in the spotlight, and there's more of it yet to come after this.
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2: This portion of our programming day is underwritten by Protect Our Youth from Steroids, also known as POISE, a registered 501c3 nonprofit organization dedicated to exposing individuals and organizations that promote and glorify steroid use to our youth. POISE has assisted in getting legislation passed at the state and federal level, which has successfully helped push back those promoting steroid use. Protect Our Youth from Steroids is an official endorser of the Rodchenkov Anti-Doping Act that is now a federal law. And POISE founder Al Thompson has given presentations on the dangers and promotion of steroid use to over 12,000 high school student athletes and other groups around the country free of charge. To learn how you can help or to ask about having Al Thompson speak at your school or group, email protectouryouthfromsteroids@aol.com or visit their website, poise.org. 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
0: Here comes Joe Harnell with the sounds of early autumn.

Well, he's been dancing under our stage many weeks in a row now. Sammy Davis Jr., the man that could do it all, saying he falls in love with love. But I'll tell you what, for Engelbert Humperdinck, it's perfect love.

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You never know when, but when it does, you're sure glad she's here on the RDV Club. Now, sounds of the season in the spotlight tonight, and Ray Anthony's got Autumn Nocturne for you.

0: No, the man's right. Sometimes we forget that love sure is crazy, but boy, love sure reminds us very quickly how volatile but special it can be. And you know, that's Michael Bublé. Who else? And sometimes we let him hop up onto the RDV Club stage and sing a song or two. Back after this.
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0: Ella's got September and the season on her mind.

0: Brass Ring on the RDV Club with the love theme from Flight of the Phoenix. And what did we hear before that? We heard John Gary borrowing from Johnny Mathis, who we heard earlier in the program with his own cover of Small World. And then, of course, we heard Ella Fitzgerald, who opened the set, who had September on her mind with the standard September song. Boy, John Gary borrowing from Johnny Mathis. And we heard Michael Bublé, who we don't hear all the time on our stage, borrowing from Queen. Yes, that's right, with Crazy Little Thing Called Love. Why am I telling you that? Because what must be ahead later in the program? You'll have to stick around. Something old, something new, something borrowed, and something blue, a common feature of this show. Thanks to the inspiration of the late Joe Grady from WPEN, and it's his forever birthday today, so keep him in your thoughts. And, of course, the great late Ed Hurst. Folks, it's 10 o'clock.
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That was Chet Baker saying, "I fall in love too easily." That's right, I fall in love too easily. We said Sounds of the Season in the spotlight tonight. Songs about falling into all kinds of situations. Songs about September. Songs about autumn, which just started a couple of hours ago, almost to the minute. That's right, fall is here. The temperature tells us it's well underway here in the Delaware Valley, but the Phillies still squeaked in their game despite the rain earlier, and they won against one of the greatest teams in baseball right now, the Milwaukee Brewers. So hope that trend continues this week, and especially into that game I'm going to Thursday night. I don't know if you'll be there, but hopefully they keep playing well. And we got a lot of great music ahead. Again, Sounds of the Season, and something old, something new, something borrowed, and something blue as we get into the second and third hours of the program. And let's get right back into that music now, why don't we? What's up next? England Dan and John Ford Coley.

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1: You know what else they say? That Miss Peggy Lee is a timelessly amazing, iconic singer. I can't say enough great things about her. That's why she's on our stage so often. And I hope you enjoy hearing her music half as much as I do. Let's not call the whole thing off, but George Shearing's trying to. Well, we might not be doing that. Try it again. George? Well, yeah, see, he called the whole thing off. See?

Randy Thomas beautifully backing jazz legend Dave Brubeck with the sounds of the season that are in the spotlight tonight with their cover of Autumn in Our Town here on the RDV Club. Back to the music with Dionne Warwick.

0: On the RDB Club, that's The Great Vic Damone taking us to the shores of the South Pacific on our stage back after this.
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Sounds of the Season, still in the spotlight with Falling Leaves from the great Glenn Miller and his orchestra. We went back to 1940 as we opened Something Old, Something New, Something Borrowed, and Something Blue. And what's new? Family Guy Seth MacFarlane.

0: Something old we heard from Glenn Miller and his orchestra with Falling Leaves, and then we heard something new. It was really from 2022 from Seth MacFarlane, the actor, the comedian, the great singer who appreciates those standards you and I love, especially with those full orchestral arrangements that make those recordings so special and so familiar. And we've got something borrowed that I think you'll find very interesting, and something blue after the break.
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Well, I told you you'd find what was borrowed interesting, and I think you'll agree with me there. Keeley Smith, of all people. Where else but on the RDV Club? Are you going to get Keeley Smith covering the Beatles the very same year they released the song she was covering? She went toe-to-toe with them, doing a whole bunch of the Lennon McCartney songbook in 1964. And what did John Lennon think of it? Well, he said, well, we think Keeley Smith's a wonderful singer, but she added little to our songs except some trumpets. So, lukewarm welcome from John Lennon, but I sure like Keeley Smith. And where else are you going to get the Beatles with a Hampton Roads accent mixed into it, right? She's a great friend of this program, and boy, was that an interesting track, to be sure. And we'll hear more of them in the future here on the show. Now let's crawl into something blue.

On the RDV Club, Diana Krall covering Little Girl Blue. That ended something old, something new, something borrowed, and something blue on the show for this week. Glenn Miller, Seth MacFarlane, Keeley Smith, and again, Diana Krall on that long set of songs. And I hope you enjoyed them. They were all so different. Now, more sounds of the season ahead with the Dorsey Brothers Orchestra, and it opens a New York twin spin, so to speak. You'll see why.

Sounds of the Season and Sounds of New York. Here on the RDV Club stage, the Dorsey Brothers Orchestra with Autumn in New York. And of course, do I even have to tell you what that song we just heard was? Maybe it'll be famous someday, right? New York, New York, from Francis Albert himself, the chairman of the board. And when he says, Charles, I want to do an encore, you step aside and, well, if you don't step aside, Julie will push you. And he goes out there and he gets on the mic and he does something magical like sing New York, New York. And here's another great singer at our microphone.

You know, you gotta love your loyal listeners, and one of them in Havertown, who's gifted with the English language, said to me, "Leaf your worries behind and listen to the sweet sounds of Lou Rawls." Sounds good to me. Listener, whoever you are out there, Lou Rawls on the RDV Club, back after this.

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0: Oh, I like that cover of How About You by Ray Ellis and his orchestra. What do you think, folks? Back after this.
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0: Well, that one will wake you up, and that's what happens when the magic of Steve Lawrence's voice gets applied to a timeless standard written by the great English composer and singer himself, Anthony Newley. And boy, if you listen to Anthony Newley's own cover of his own song, you realize just how different Steve Lawrence's spin was on it, and they're both great covers of that song. Now, folks, we got our third and final hour ahead right here on the RDV Club, and I'm Charles Ryan, happy to be with you. Give me a call, say hello, 215-674-8002, get you through. We're here till midnight, so don't go anywhere. We just heard Steve Lawrence, and maybe this is Steve Lawrence will be along in just a few moments. But in the meantime, as we get into our third hour, let's go back to the music now with the legendary Gladys Knight.
1: Hey, you know, everybody's talking about the good old days, right? Everybody, the good old days, the good old days. Well, let's talk about the good old days. Come to think of it, as bad as we think they are, these will become the good old days for our children. But why don't we try to remember?

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Try to remember. And if you remember, then follow. Oh, why does it seem that the past is always better? We look back and we think the winters were warmer, the grass was greener, the skies were bluer, and smiles were bright.

I told you Mrs. Steve Lawrence would be along soon enough, and there she was, Edie Gourmet, covering a song that I'd say was borrowed from the Ames Brothers, Melody D'Amore, right here on the RDV Club. Now, a brief intermission with entertainment from Stan Kenton.

He was ahead of his time back then, and it's timeless today. Kent and his orchestra, Intermission Riff, one of his most noteworthy songs here on the RDV Club. More sounds of the season ahead, this time with Tony Bennett.

0: On the RDV Club, our good friend Tony Bennett showing yet again what incredible versatility he had and a timeless sound, to be sure. Maybe September. Sounds of the Season continuing for a little bit longer here on the program. Back after this.
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4: 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This is Connie Gale, Executive Director of the RDV Radio Network. Beginning Monday, September the 14th, our daytime format is expanding the timeline of songs that became part of the musical tapestry of your lives. In addition to hearing your favorite big band and swing tunes like... And
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0: On the RDV Club, Billy Eckstine leaves the stage after singing us Lullaby of the Leaves, and that's the last of the sounds of the season that were in the spotlight tonight. As we get into September, as we get into falling into all kinds of situations, as we get into autumn that started just a few hours ago, and it's well underway. If you're outside, you know what I'm talking about. Back after this.
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From the files called Songs I Wish Were At Least a Minute Longer, The Race Is On, a country song covered by Jack Jones, a great friend of this program, one of my favorite singers, I know, probably one of the favorites of you loyal listeners out there, too, proving his versatility. A lot of people covered those country songs, like pop songs in the mid-60s. Dean Martin did a great job with that sort of thing also around the same time. Here comes Stephen Bishop.

0: The song made so famous by Stephen Bishop and the cast of the movie Tootsie in 1982. It might be you right here on the RDV Club. And I'll tell you, it is you, the RDV Club audience that makes this show possible and makes it so much fun each week. It's fun to hear from all of you who have given me a call. And if you have a little time left like I do, 215-674-8002 gets you through. Want to say hello to some loyal listeners out there in Havertown, Delaware County. And my number one listener, Marie in Fort Washington, who we heard from earlier in the program, and several others. Always great to hear from listeners here at the RDV Club. Back after this.
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0: The Walnut Street Theater will be kicking off their 2026-27 season alongside the Halloween season with a production of The Addams Family, the musical, a deliciously dark and delightfully eccentric comedy embracing the wackiness in every family. 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Hey, I know a place.

And that's about going to do it for this week's edition of the RDB Club. I sure hope you've enjoyed it. We had some pesky CDs along the way, but Petula Clark came back. But I'll tell you, the last laugh was on me earlier because George Shearing was going to play Let's Call the Whole Thing Off. And I said, no, we're not going. And he said, oh, you watch me. And he called it off all right. And so we'll have to try and hear him again next week. He's a great friend of the program. We'll have to settle things with him. George Shearing, folks, the great musician. And it's been a lot of fun to be with you right here on the station with the eclectic mix of music you didn't know you wanted to hear. So you finally tuned in and heard it. Thanks for your listenership. See you next time.

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2: 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Their One Flew Over the Cuckoo's Nest runs September 25th through October the 10th. This is the unforgettable story of a mental hospital and its inhabitants. When a brash new inmate arrives, the rigid program of the ward, headed by tyrannical Nurse Ratchet, is thrown up for grabs. In a world where sanity means conformity and following the rules is the only way to survive, One Flew Over the Cuckoo's Nest is a powerful exploration of both the beauty and the danger of being an original. 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
2: This portion of our programming day is underwritten by Protect Our Youth from Steroids, also known as POISE, a registered 501c3 nonprofit organization dedicated to exposing individuals and organizations that promote and glorify steroid use to our youth. POISE has assisted in getting legislation passed at the state and federal level, which has successfully helped push back those promoting steroid use. Protect Our Youth from Steroids is an official endorser of the Rodchenkov Anti-Doping Act that is now a federal law. And POISE founder Al Thompson has given presentations on the dangers and promotion of steroid use to over 12,000 high school student athletes and other groups around the country free of charge. To learn how you can help or to ask about having Al Thompson speak at your school or group, email protectouryouthfromsteroids@aol.com or visit their website, poise.org. 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

0: Good day and welcome to Tours and Detours program with Bertrand Collier. Today in Churchill, Canada. My guest is Judy Wilson. She's expedition leader for Natural Habitat Adventures Tour, Churchill's beluga whales, polar bears, and Arctic wildlife in Canada. Welcome to the program.
1: Thank you.
0: First, let's establish our location for the benefit of our audience. Where is Churchill, Manitoba, in Canada?
1: Well, Manitoba is, we call it the middle province in Canada. And Churchill is more towards the north, and it sits on the west side of the Hudson Bay, which is a very large body of water, saltwater body. And it's about 1,000 kilometers or 622 miles north of Winnipeg at 59 degrees north latitude.
0: Quite far.
1: And it sits on the edge of the Churchill River as well. So we've got freshwater and the saltwater of the Hudson Bay.
0: Excellent. How do you characterize Churchill's unique subarctic topography?
1: Churchill is actually quite unique because we've got a number of different ecosystems there. We've got the marine environment, we've got the tundra environment, and then we've also got the boreal forest. It's at the north end of the boreal forest and the south end of the tundra.
0: Mm-hmm. And what kind of climate and nature can one see at Churchill?
1: Well, the climate tends to be long, cold winters and very short summers. So often the summers can be, we can reach hot temperatures, brief hot temperatures, but it's really tends to be quite cold. So it's great for the residents who live here, but not always as comfortable for people who are visiting. It tends to be a little bit of a shock to them.
0: Of course. Why did Natural Habitat Adventures choose this location? What is unique and special about Churchill?
1: Well, I think one of the reasons initially that we chose this location is because of the proximity to the wildlife that's here. We've got infrastructure, we've got hotels, we've got airlines, we've got it. Initially we use the train, we have a train line that comes here. So it's quite accessible to be able to see the wildlife. And the wildlife includes everything from beluga whales to polar bears to Arctic fox, caribou, if we're in the boreal forest, maybe moose. And then we've got, of course, we've got the aurora season here in the winter.
0: Of course. So why do beluga whales congregate here?
1: They congregate here because this is like coming to the spa for them. This is their summer spa season. So they come from the high north, from the Arctic regions, and then they'll come down. As soon as the ice breaks on the Churchill River, they're going to show up in the Churchill River where they come to give birth to their calves, and they shed or molt on the stones of the river. They'll rub their skin on the river to shed it, and also they're following capelin, so they want to feed on that capelin. They really need to bulk up, and they need to be able to nurse their young. The other thing is that they are free from orca whales here, which is one of their number one predators. So they come into the river where the orcas will not come, and they know that they're safe to give birth and to nurse their calves and get them strong. And then come end of August, early September, they're going to head back into the high Arctic, where they're going to use those ice areas to protect themselves from orcas, but also to just sort of spend their winter feeding in the deeper areas.
0: Yeah, wonderful. So why are they called the canary of the sea, the other name for the belugas?
1: If you're ever with us, traveling with us, and we're sitting in the middle of the river surrounded by beluga whales, there's about 3,000 or more that come here each year. We drop a hydrophone microphone down into the river, and it is absolute chaos what we hear on that hydrophone. We hear chirps and whistles and clicks and squeaky door noises, and belugas are known to be very vocal, so therefore canaries of the sea, but they also communicate in really unique ways with their calves and with each other. And it's very important that mums and calves are able to hear each other and communicate with each other. And they have their own specific dialect in each area that they have that they populate. So here on the Churchill River, they speak differently than they would out on the St. Lawrence.
0: Did anybody ever study this?
1: Oh my gosh, yes. And there is so now there's a lot of research being done. And the research, interestingly enough, is being done predominantly by women, and the master's and PhD researchers are predominantly gals as well, younger gals that are interested in studying communication and population density. We also are in the Churchill River. There's a project. It's run by a friend of mine, Stefan Peterson, who is obviously not a gal, but he's doing research to try to identify the site fidelity that belugas have to where they were born. And are they coming back to the Churchill River? Are pods sticking together? Are they predominantly female pods and predominantly male pods? So there's a lot of work being done to look at
0: that. To interpret, what they're saying. We did hear a great variety of, of chit-chat. They were also very curious about us. When we went out on Zodiacs, they were immediately attracted to the bubbles of our engine and to us, I think.
1: Yes, we see a tremendous amount of interest from the belugas towards humans, especially on this river. We think what it is that they feel safe. There's a certain degree of safety. They're also very intelligent creatures, and they recognize that the Zodiacs that we are in are safe for them. If they were further north, in Nunavut, where it's legal to hunt them for subsistence food for the Inuit, they might be a little more shy of our boats, and they learn to recognize which boats are safe for them. And yes, we have prop guards on the boats here in the river, so they're not going to bump into them and hurt themselves. And the drivers of the boat feel that the bubbles on their melons, which are their echolocation devices on their head, they feel that they really like the feel of the bubbles on them. They also have their top seven vertebrae are not fused, so they have the ability to turn their neck and look at us. So, and they've got this big permanent grin on their face just because that's how they're made.
0: Yeah.
1: So, it's one of those things that I don't think anyone can be sitting on that river looking at belugas and not have a huge smile on their face or making all those squeals themselves, because it's pure joy.
0: Yeah. Well, you see them underwater. You also see a lot above the water. So they're clearly curious about what are we doing there? Who are these people? Because they're constantly jumping out, but it's wonderful to see them.
1: I think at any one time, there's hundreds and hundreds of belugas that could be visible in the river. And, as you say, many of them are below the water. We see the ones that surface above. So one can only imagine how many there are there. But, the research number is around 3,000 to 4,000 whales that come to the Churchill River alone.
0: Yeah, and the orcas don't venture in here?
1: No, the orcas won't venture into the river. They can't. The river water is brackish. It's not the full salinity of the Hudson Bay. And the orcas are seen maybe once a summer in the bay. There is concern that as we get less ice less ice days, I guess, or fewer ice days on the Hudson Bay, that we may see more orcas. So that would be a threat.
0: And what do they feed on?
1: They come in mostly in this river here, in the Churchill River. They're going to feed on capelin. They're like a small bait fish, like a sardine kind of fish, which anyone who's been to Newfoundland and Labrador would be familiar with capelin. They drive the food system of the river and of the marine environment. So that's what they're chasing. We call it chasing the sun because there's that whole system of phytoplankton and everything that feed the capelin and all the other marine animals. But they can also, they're very opportunistic, so they could also feed on crustaceans and squid and sand lance and all sorts of other things. But really here, they are gorging on the capelin in the river. And as soon as the capelin start leaving the river, the belugas will also start to leave.
0: Mm-hmm. And also belugas, I think, have teeth.
1: They do. They've got in around 34 to 40 teeth, and really all they're doing is just chomping down on the capelin. It's just a grasping mechanism, sort of grasp and tear. They're not finely chewing anything. They just chomp on it and swallow it down.
0: Whole.
1: Pretty much.
0: Pretty much whole.
1: Pretty much.
0: Yeah. Okay. And also, I wanted to ask, how is climate shifts affecting the beluga calving season?
1: Well, we're not too sure if there's any major effects yet, but one of the things that will impact belugas will be the ice in the Hudson Bay or elsewhere in the north. And we've seen in the Hudson Bay, we see that we have 3 weeks less ice than we did, say, 30 years ago. So the belugas need ice to protect them, to be protected when they're not here in the Churchill River or in moving their way through the Hudson Bay. They don't have a dorsal fin, so what they're going to do, or what they have, is a dorsal ridge. It's a hard ridge that allows them to push up on the ice, and the orcas have a dorsal, so they can't make their way through ice. They would get stuck and bang it up. So the belugas are in better shape that way to be able to move through the ice. But if we get a lot less ice, that is going to start impacting, it could impact the capelin population, the baitfish population, and it'll open things up sooner. So that's yet to be seen how that's going to impact the beluga. I don't know if they have really done a lot of research on that yet, mm-hmm. but it's certainly a concern.
0: Of course, of course. So let's turn to the polar bears, which is the other huge attraction here. Tell me about the polar bears, the polar bear population here.
1: Polar bear populations are a really interesting question, and we are seeing the impacts of climate change on polar bears. And I should also indicate that polar bears have been studied here since the 70s. So there's a tremendous body of knowledge and research on polar bears, whereas with belugas, we don't have that same amount of research yet. But the polar bear population here, it used to be in around 1,200 animals. And again, this is a research number, but we need that research to make these assessments and to see what's happening with climate change. The last study that was done, aerial study with polar bears in the early, I think it was 2021, indicated that there were 618 bears in this subpopulation of polar bears, the Western Hudson Bay subpopulation. So what that means is that we're losing bears out of this population. Part of the concern there is when there's 3 weeks less ice, that's three fewer weeks that bears have to harvest ring seals out on the ice, because polar bears make their living out on the ice. They do everything out on the ice. If the Hudson Bay stayed frozen year round, bears would not be on land. So when they're out on the ice, they're mating, they're feeding. Each bear needs roughly 40 ring seals a year. An average bear needs 40 ring seals a year to put on the weight that they need to sustain themselves when they're on land.
0: Mm-hmm, mm-hmm. And how do they catch them?
1: Well, they've got their skull is adapted to dive down a breathing hole and grasp a ring seal and haul it out of the ice, out of the water. And so that's one way that they would catch the adults. They also will punch through the little domes that are created by the seals, the female seals, before they pup. They need to pup on ice, so they will come up through a breathing hole and carve out a little space under the snow, and it looks like a little dome, and the bears can smell that dome from miles away. Yeah. And when they smell that, they will punch through that dome and try and grasp the young pups.
0: Mm-hmm, mm-hmm. And tell me, do they eat anything else? Do they feed on anything else? What's their backup? food?
1: They don't really have a backup that gives them the blubber that they need. Harbor seals would be another seal that they could eat, but harbor seals have a different life cycle. So the harbor seals will be in the Churchill River, but they do what we call hauling out. They will haul out onto rocks. And when they're up on those rocks, they have better visibility. So they can see when a polar bear is trying to track them down. It's easier to hunt the ring seals for the polar bears. So they're back up. They're very opportunistic in their feeding. So they think they're getting calories and the right nutrition from running down snow geese or Canada geese and eating eggs and all, even a beluga carcass that washes ashore. They'll eat that. But a beluga carcass is a lot of calories for them. That does give them some of the blubber. But really and truly, a polar bear needs the blubber from the ring seals or from seals. There's other seals that they could try and catch. But here it's ring seals. So when the ring seals are not available, if they're not available to them in the number that they need, they would be impacted. Mm-hmm. And the impact now is really not being on the ice long enough, because if they're on the ice, they can catch ring seals. If they're not on the ice, then they're in trouble.
0: Mm-hmm, mm-hmm. And also, tell me the protocol about bears, because it is a security issue in Churchill. And we've been drilled a number of times. Tell me the protocol.
1: Yeah. When you're traveling with us, we will indicate what hours are safe to be out walking alone in Churchill and where to be walking. In bear season, there's really not safe times for us to be walking outside, because we're usually tied up until dark. It gets dark very early in bear season. But in summer, we have much more flexibility because the sun is up. Like right now, we're sitting in mid-August and we're looking at sunset of around 9:20. Mm-hmm. So we've got some ability to be walking, but we will indicate to our guests what's safe to be out during daylight hours. And we have, you know, the town of Churchill has real safety protocols around what's okay to be out walking and not walking. And we have buses that are dedicated to us, so we always are making sure that our guests are safe.
0: And also, you have guards with guns.
1: We sure do. We have what are called wildlife monitors, and those wildlife monitors are trained personnel that keep us safe, but they also keep the bears safe. So in Churchill, it's really important to not just keep humans safe, but also to protect the polar bear population. And that stems back to the 70s, when there was a recognition that polar bears should be protected and not be allowed to be shot just because they're in an area that may be seen as being a safety issue. Now we've got Manitoba Conservation. It's the provincial government provides conservation officers who manage a program here in Churchill called Polar Bear Alert, and that program keeps us safe as well as the bears.
0: And we get an alarm at 10 at night. Is that to tell us to go in, don't walk around?
1: It sure is. That siren stems back decades where, you know, kids would be out playing, and for many of us, our parents would say, come in when the street lights come on. Well, here in Churchill, they say, get home when the siren goes off. Oh, because in June and July at 10 at night, it's still light out. And even this time of year where we're at, where we're talking now, it'll still be fairly light out. So kids know at that 10 o'clock siren, they better skedaddle home. But also, that's when, you know, we will hear that there's been bears in town, and it's often in the night, you know, sort of towards nighttime and into the early morning.
0: And we did have a few bears in the last few days in town.
1: Yes, we did. This morning at 6:28, I was awakened to gunshots. And those gunshots are not shooting at the bears. What they're doing is the conservation folks are shooting cracker shells to to try and what we call push a bear to encourage them to get into the water and swim across the river to the other side where there's a safety zone for them, where we leave them alone. And really the goal here in Churchill is to let the bear be a bear, let the bear make decisions. But when bears decide to come into town for whatever reason, and usually it's because it's at what we call a juvenile or a teenage bear, they're looking for food. They're panicking that the ice isn't going to freeze up in the late fall, and they're just wanting to find food. So we need to encourage them to get out of town.
0: Absolutely. Now tell me about the jail.
1: Well, the jail is officially called the Polar Bear Holding Facility, but of course everyone calls it Polar Bear Jail. And it's a facility that in the 70s and 80s was an old military building, and they converted it into cells, basically, cement cells with gates on them. And each bear would have their own cell if they get put into the jail. And the idea there is that they get no food, they only get water, which is all they need when they're on land, water and some straw to lie on, and they get no contact with humans, although humans are able to walk above and make sure the bears are okay. And that takes the bear out of commission for a little bit, just gives it a time to cool its heels, sort of think about its decisions, and hopefully keep it safe. Well, it will keep it safe. And then when it's released, hopefully it will stay away from town and from getting into human property, and we just want to keep that bear safe.
0: Yeah. How do they get the bears into the jail? How do they get them into the cells?
1: Well, to get them into jail, they have to either catch them in what we call a culvert trap, and it looks like a piece of culvert with a door on it, and there's a burlap bag in there that's got seal oil rubbed on it to encourage the bear to go in, and then the door goes down, and then it's hooked up to a truck and taken to the jail and backed up to a cell. The other way that often happens is that the conservation folks need to get in a helicopter and dart the bear from the air. And that just gives it a temporary muscle relaxant that the bear is immobilized, and then they roll it into a big rope net and hang that from the helicopter, take it to jail, slowly lower it onto a pallet, and then forklift it into its cell and roll it in carefully into the cell, and then the bear wakes up. And that allows the conservation folks to take samples, to take blood samples, skin samples, hair samples, and put a tattoo inside the lip. And then that bear becomes part of the whole conservation and research database. And they'll keep track of those bears like they've been keeping track for 30 or more years.
0: Yeah. So, and hopefully the bear learns a lesson to stay out of town.
1: It takes a few tries sometimes. There's a couple of bears that make it into jail every year, and then all of a sudden they seem to have grown up, and then off they go and stay away from town and just hunker down into the permafrost where they can stay cool and just stay there until the ice freezes.
0: Freezes, exactly. So how do the local indigenous communities interact with the wildlife and the whole ecosystem?
1: Well, you know, part of our trip here with Natural Habitat Adventures is to expose our guests to Indigenous people here through presenters and that sort of thing. And we learn that the Indigenous people have a tremendous respect for wildlife and for all animals. And they will harvest animals, and we encourage people to go into the grocery store here and look at the prices of food. So it's really important for people here to harvest animals from the land. So the caribou, the moose, some of the birds, that fish, are often harvested, and there's trap lines and traditional ways of life here. So we do see that here, and that's, you know, I think people here are very respectful of the animals and want to make sure that they're preserved and protected.
0: Yeah, and I think the animals recognize that.
1: I think so.
0: Okay, so tell me the seasons. So we have the beluga season, we have the polar bear season, and then we have the northern lights.
1: Correct. And in Churchill, when you come to Churchill, they don't talk, the locals don't talk about spring, summer, fall, and winter. They talk about it in the terms of seasons of the polar bear. So polar bear season is October, November, and our northern light season for us with Natural Habitat Adventures is January, February, March. And then our beluga season is July and August. And those are the three seasons that we currently have that we offer trips. And just recently, we've announced that there's going to be an expansion of our offerings. So we will be offering beluga and bear trips into the fall, sort of September, early October. And we've also expanded to provide options to join us and do citizen science research on Earthwatch expeditions by NatHab. Uh-huh. And that's a brand new program that will be on our website that people can check out.
0: Can check out. Yeah, that all sounds very interesting. So Winnipeg was our starting city. How did we come to Churchill?
1: We got on a big bus from the Fort Garry Hotel in Winnipeg and went to the airport, the Winnipeg Airport. And at that airport, we got onto a charter flight, so we didn't have to go through security or anything. We walked right onto our plane and flew two to 2.5 hours straight north to Churchill.
0: Yeah, and it was calm air.
1: Calm air.
0: Calm air, and the air was calm.
1: It was.
0: We had very little disturbance. Tell me about the attractions of Winnipeg. What is Winnipeg known for?
1: Winnipeg is a really interesting city. It's a multicultural city right in the middle of Canada, just a little north of the American border. We have a lot of things that we're very proud of in Winnipeg, and one of them is the Canadian Museum for Human Rights. It's the only national museum outside of Ottawa. Winnipeg's also the capital city of Winnipeg, so we've got an interesting building that you can take tours of. It's got a really neat history. We've also got a really thriving zoo, the Assiniboine Park Zoo, that has one of the big exhibits is the Journey to Churchill, and that is run as a conservation and research type of exhibit. We've also got something called Fort White Alive that's a 640-acre outdoor education facility for children and adults that is just a wonderful facility, and they've recently won a huge international award for their new building, Buffalo Crossing. And we've got tons of more restaurants than you could possibly eat at in 1 year as an individual. But it's a great city with four distinct seasons.
0: And well worth as an extension to come a little bit earlier or to stay a little later.
1: Absolutely.
0: To do that city.
1: Absolutely.
0: Yeah. Yeah. As the expedition leader, what would you like to participants to take away from this tour? What was the most important thing?
1: I think for our trips, even just our trips in general here in Churchill, I think it's really important for us to show as guides to show people the environment here, the animals here, the polar bears and the belugas. And we feel very strongly that if you fall in love with these animals, these iconic animals, that it helps to make you want to preserve them, want to protect them. And, you know, we have a strong partnership with WWF, and they have the same conservation values as we do.
0: What is the origin of your interest in guiding, Judy?
1: I've got a very eclectic background. I have a strong background in science and conservation. And I ended up coming up to Churchill before I ever guided with NatHab. I came up here and I fell in love with Churchill, just fell in love with the people, fell in love with the whole environment here. And yeah, I guess that was sort of the impetus. And then some of the natural habitat guides ran into me at the Churchill Northern Study Center and said, you'd be a really great guide for us. And it really seemed to encapsulate all of the tools that were in my toolbox. And it gives me great joy to spend time with the belugas and the polar bears and with the northern lights. We didn't really talk about the northern lights, but it is one of the best places on the planet to view the northern lights.
0: I know. I've seen it not here, but in other places, and it's really worth coming back for. And I also want to say you're a natural leader. So we should add that you lead groups in Newfoundland.
1: I do. Newfoundland and Labrador, I do those.
0: Yeah.
1: And I also have led, we didn't talk about the fact that this is a women-only trip that we're on
0: this
1: right now.
0: This happened to be, yes.
1: And there are, we have a lot of those, and I've guided many of those, and they're very, very special.
0: Exactly. And also I want to add that Judy Wilson is from Winnipeg. Which I should have said at the beginning. Thank you. My guest today was Judy Wilson. She's expedition leader who so ably guided us through a week of Churchill's natural beauty and wildlife, and she enriched us with her depth of knowledge of this region and why it's so unique. This is Bertrand Collier with Tours and Detours, today in Churchill, Manitoba, all the way up north on the Hudson Bay in Canada. Thank you for listening and have a good day.
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Good Wednesday morning. You're listening to the Sunlight Lounge only on WRDV-FM here on this rainy day, ironically. And we were just hearing from Johnny Crawford doing his best, sweeping the clouds away with his orchestra, as he does every Wednesday. And we started off with George Chakiris, leader of the Sharks. He sang for us in style Mr. Lucky, a great Henry Mancini tune. And I'll be swinging with you until noon, and we'll be playing great music together, some new things as well, accommodating the new format. And as we swing along, we're going to jump into a bit of Sarah Vaughan. We heard from Mr. Lucky. Let's hear from Mr. Wonderful.

0: That was Tommy Edwards singing It's All in the Game. And we had Pat Boone, Send Me the Pillow That You Dream On. That one goes out to Teresa from South Philly. How you doing? Great talking to you. Can't wait to hear from you next week. And we had Pat Boone, Send Me the Pillow That You Dream On. I thought that would be fitting right after Dean Martin singing his great hit, Memories Are Made of This. And Sarah Vaughan, she sang Mr. Wonderful to start off that set. And coming up next, I think we're due for an instrumental. We're going to hear one from Henry Mancini. But first, from our community bulletin board, the 23rd annual Morrisville Jazz and Arts Festival will take place on Sunday, September 27th from 1 p.m. to 5:30 p.m. at Williamson Park. 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Williamson Park is located along Delmore Avenue in Morrisville. Parking is free, and for more information on the festivities, please call Nancy Sherlock at 215-630-7887. And speaking of phone numbers, feel free to call us, WRDV. Make a request, say hello at 215-674-8002. And stay tuned.
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0: 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Their One Flew Over the Cuckoo's Nest runs September 25th through October the 10th. 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

You're listening to WRDV. This is Chad Moran opening up the Sunlight Lounge here. And I hope you've enjoyed the first 30 minutes or so of the show. We were just hearing from Tony Bennett, joined by Percy Faith for Rags to Riches. And we had Buddy Greco singing a classic, L-O-V-E. And we had Ella Fitzgerald, I Only Have Eyes for You. And we opened up that set with The Sound of Silver, that was done by Henry Mancini. Great instrumental. And I hope everyone's having a great start to their Wednesday as well. We're going to be listening to some Bobby Darin up next. Stay tuned.

0: You're listening to the Sunlight Lounge, only on WRDV. I've seen a bit of sun poking through. It's not so bad. Looks like the last night's rain has departed, and it seems to be mostly just a cloudy day now. Hopefully, I can brighten it up for you. We were just listening to Sammy Davis Jr., Got a Right to Sing the Blues. And we had Marty Robbins, White Sport Coat with a Pink Carnation. That's a great song, and I love Marty Robbins. We had Nat King Cole, Looking Back, which is a song Marty Robbins sang as well on his Marty After Midnight album. And we had James Darren live, that's one of my favorite CDs to play, his live performances from 2019, Night and Day. And we started off with Bobby Darin, Call Me Irresponsible. Up next, we'll be hearing from Joni Summers. Stay tuned. But first, the Lansdale Library offers digital literacy classes throughout the month. 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Monday, October 5th, 11 a.m. Yeah, that's Google Apps is the subject. Okay. October 10th, 3 p.m., and Monday, October 19th, they'll be discussing Canva Basics at 11 a.m. The library is located at 301 Vine Street in Lansdale. 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
1: 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Kieran Sheehan, star of Phantom of the Opera and Les Mis, is joined by friends Kaylee Ann Voorhees, currently starring on Broadway in Masquerade, and guitarist, singer, and entertainer Gabriel Donahue for a fabulous evening of music. 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Admission is charged. 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

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I'm Chad Moran, and we were just listening to K-Star, I Would Do Anything for You. And we had Frankie Lane joined by Buck Clayton and his boys for one of my favorites, Sposen. And we had Dinah Shore, Any Place I Hang My Hat Is Home. And we had Satchmo joined by Duke Ellington for The Mooch, great instrumental there. And Nina Simone, she played the piano and she sang a great rendition of Mood Indigo. At the start of that set, we had Joni Summers swinging with I Like the Likes of You. And coming up next, we're going to hear from Peggy Lee. Stay tuned.

0: Gene McDaniels, 100 pounds of clay. And we had Roy Hamilton, accentuate the positive, and started off there with I Love Being Here With You. That was Peggy Lee. And coming up next from our community, Graham Park is hosting a witch's tea party on Sunday, September 27th from 1 o'clock to 3 o'clock p.m. Gather your coven, dress in your best pointy hat and other witchy finery, and enjoy a tea party and talk on the history and mysticism of tarot. 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

That was Connie Francis singing Your Cheatin' Heart from a great album, Country Western Golden Hits, sung by Connie Francis. She does a wonderful job no matter what she sings, really. And we had Heartaches by the Number, that's a big hit, Guy Mitchell, and that's a song I actually have known for a long time. We've had John Gary, he sang I Don't Want to Set the World on Fire. He did a great version, I think. We started off the set with Dinah Washington, What a Difference a Day Made. And from, let's see, coming up next, we're going to be looking at Sammy Davis Jr., a song from his show. Stay tuned.

Perhaps.

0: You're listening to the Sunlight Lounge, only on WRDV. Hope everyone's having a great Wednesday. We were just hearing from Bobby Darin. He sang Things. And we had Doris Day, Perhaps, Perhaps, Perhaps. We had Dino singing Cha-Cha-Cha D'Amour. Very fitting, coming right out of the Ames Brothers with Grady Martin. And they sang Return A Me, Return To Me. And we started off the set with More Than One Way. That was Sammy Davis Jr. from his TV show album. And coming up next from our community bulletin board, the Abington Township Public Library invites you to Sundays on Monday, every Monday from 10:30 to noon, where you can work to solve the Sunday New York Times Magazine crossword puzzle. 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

That was Bing Crosby with Buddy Bregman's orchestra there with They All Laughed. And we had Judy Garland, Comes Once in a Lifetime, one of my favorites. And Dick Hames sang Pick Yourself Up for us. And with the Four Freshmen, We've Got a World That Swings. Yes, we do. And we started off that set with an instrumental, Kai Winding, featuring Kenny Burrell, More. And coming up next, I believe another instrumental. Stay tuned. This one's Eddie Haywood at the piano.

That was Perry Como, of course, I've Got You Under My Skin. We had Frank Sinatra swinging in with Cy Oliver's orchestra, It's Always You. We had Ann Richards, Is You Is or Is You Ain't My Baby. We had Betty Carter singing Stormy Weather and started off the set with Eddie Haywood at the piano, and he was playing Hey There for us. Coming up next, we're going to be hearing from Les Brown and his band of renown. Stay tuned. But first, from our community bulletin board, the Peace Valley Nature Center's sketch group meets the first Thursday of each month from 10:30 a.m. to noon. The last date is going to be on October 1st. 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

That's it. Tony Bennett, Count Basie and his orchestra with Fascinating Rhythm. We had Cy Coleman swinging in with You Wanna Bet. And I want to say that was one of his songs. And we had Cute. That was also Count Basie there. And that one goes out to Tim down in Oklahoma. Glad things are cooling down for you right now. And we had Dakota Staton, Say It Ain't So, Joe. And, funnily enough, we had Joe Williams right beforehand, This Is The Life. We had Vic Damone singing a great song there, Touch of Your Lips, I'm sure you know that one. And Les Brown and his Band of Renown started off that set with Some Enchanted Evening. Stay tuned to WRDV, this is the Sunlight Lounge, and I'm hoping you're having a great Wednesday morning, I know I am. And stay tuned, we're going to hear from, I believe, Mel Torme would be a great pick. Haven't heard from the Velvet Fog today. Stay tuned.

0: Oh, the incredible touch of John Coltrane alongside Johnny Hartman for that, My One and Only Love. And that one goes out to Chris from Glenside, who reminded me that today would have been John Coltrane's 100th birthday. And the celebration of John Coltrane's life is immense, and I'm glad to contribute to that. We had Johnny Crawford, one of our leading men, How High the Moon. And it's so funny to hear Johnny Crawford's young voice, as we've heard him with his dance orchestra so many times. And we've heard Mel Torme, The Velvet Fog, started off that set with Dancing in the Dark. And before we swing along, the Upper Dublin Public Library's knitting group meets every Tuesday from 6:30 to 8:30 p.m. Knitters of all experience levels are welcome, and there is no need to register. 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

0: You're listening to the Sunlight Lounge, only on WRDV. That extended set was topped off there by Satchmo Louis Armstrong. And the song was Your Heavenly Thing. He was joined by Cy Oliver's orchestra. And we also had Nancy Wilson, Don't Rain on My Parade. It's been a little cloudy today and certainly rainy for the past few days. And as much as I'm grateful for the change in weather, less grateful for the rain. So we're going to be brightening up the Sunlight Lounge soon. But also we had June Christie. She sang As Long As I Live. And that was right after Billie Holiday. Do Nothing Till You Hear From Me. We had Roy Hamilton. He sang Always for us, classic song. And of course, Eartha Kitt, Never on a Sunday. We had a couple songs to top off that set. It was Sammy Davis Jr., Till Then, and started off with Sophisticated Lady, done by Harry James and his orchestra. And up next, we're going to be hearing from Peggy Lee with Benny Goodman on the Sunny Side of the Street. We're going to be brightening up the lounge. But first, walking tours of the historic Doylestown Cemetery are led on Saturdays at 10 a.m. and Sundays at 1 p.m. through October 31st. Topics include Civil War tour, Arboretum tour, Women in Doylestown history, a VIP tour, and one devoted to historic legislators. For reservations or more information, call 215-348-3911, and the tours run between 90 minutes and 2 hours.
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0: as everyday Americans. 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Without knowledge of our constitutional rights, we will fail to realize when they are violated.
1: Liberty. It's an American thing. From AmericanThing.org.
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That was Sarah Vaughan singing One Mint Julep, and we had a few songs getting ready to round things out. We had Jack Jones with You'd Better Love Me, one of my favorites. I love Jack Jones. We'll never stop swinging with him. And we had Dean Martin. He sang another one of my favorites, especially when I'm feeling a little silly. That was Money is a Problem. And it certainly is. It always is. And let's see, coming up next, we are getting ready to close things out. Remember to stay tuned to WRDV for Dr. Bob's Jazz Kitchen, starting promptly at noon. And coming up next, we're going to get ready to close things out and hear from Billy Eckstein, joined by Count Basie for

0: You're listening to WRDV. This has been the Sunlight Lounge. I've been Chad Moran, hosting gladly. And we were just hearing from Julie London with Baby Come Home. She spelled it out. I'm getting ready to go. And so did Billy Eckstein, joined by Count Basie with Song of the Wanderer. Hope everyone's had a great start to their Wednesday. Hope you all enjoyed the show and enjoy your day. Hope I was able to sweep some of those clouds away. And before we close things out with our leading man, Mr. George Chakiris, from our community bulletin board, the walking tour, Dearly Yet Oddly Departed, takes place at Laurel Hill Cemetery on Saturday, October 17th from 1 to 3 p.m. Learn about the cemetery's most eccentric personalities and the peculiar ways in which they departed this earth. This tour will include the southern portion of Laurel Hill East and is walking intensive. Admission is charged, and Laurel Hill Cemetery is located at 3822 Ridge Avenue in Philadelphia. For tickets or more information, please visit laurelhillphl.com or call 215-228-8200.
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This portion of our programming day is underwritten by Protect Our Youth from Steroids, also known as POISE, a registered 501c3 nonprofit organization dedicated to exposing individuals and organizations that promote and glorify steroid use to our youth. POISE has assisted in getting legislation passed at the state and federal level, which has successfully helped push back those promoting steroid use. Protect Our Youth from Steroids is an official endorser of the Rodchenkov Anti-Doping Act that is now a federal law. And POISE founder Al Thompson has given presentations on the dangers and promotion of steroid use to over 12,000 high school student athletes and other groups around the country free of charge. To learn how you can help or to ask about having Al Thompson speak at your school or group, email protectouryouthfromsteroids@aol.com or visit their website, poise.org. RDVFM thanks POISE, Protect Our Youth from Steroids, for supporting community radio in the Delaware Valley.

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Good afternoon. Welcome to the Jazz Kitchen. I'm your host, Bob Smith. And I'll be with you until 3 o'clock today, playing the best in classical jazz, swing, and jive. If you want to get in touch with us at the studio, please give us a call at 215-674-8002. And we'll be glad to take any comments, requests, or anything you may have to offer. Let's start things off with the Artie Sharner's Orchestra, with Tony Pastor doing the vocal on All God's Chillin' Got Rhythm.

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All right, Dave's Harlem Highlights, Dave being Dave Nelson with Rockin' Chair. Before that, Anita O'Day with the Gene Krupa Band with Cop and a Plea. And we start off with All God's Chillin' Got Rhythm. Artie Shaw and his orchestra with Tony Pastor doing the vocal. All right, it's about 12 minutes after 12. You listen to the Jazz Kitchen. I'm your host, Bob Smith. We're here every Wednesday until 3 o'clock, from 12 to 3. Let's continue with the Dandridge Sisters, recorded in Europe, England, and If I Were Sure of You. Here we go.

an angel from heaven must have sent you to me, because you're just like a dove sent from above. Now if I had wings, I'd fly up to the skies, and I'd tell an angel about those beautiful eyes. Between you and me,

All right. Count Basie and his orchestra, Jimmy Rushing doing the vocal horn, exactly like you. Before that, Between You and Me and the Deep Blue Sea, Curtis Mosby and his Dixieland Blue Blowers. And we start off the Dandridge Sisters from England. I'm not sure who the band is. On Parlophone from 1939 with If I Were Sure of You. All right, let's take care of some business, then we'll get back to the music. From the Community Bulletin Board, the Doylestown United Methodist Church serves community-wide dinners on the last Wednesday of each month at 6 p.m. Full-course complete dinners with all the fixings are prepared by church members. 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

All right, Clarence Williams and his Washboard Band with Eva Taylor doing the vocal on PDQ Blues. Before that, Claude Hopkins and his orchestra on his first record with I Would Do Anything For You. He would go on to form a quartet into the 40s as the band, big bands couldn't support themselves and support singers into the 40s. And before that, Cleo Brown with Rhythm Accompaniment, with perhaps the Capitol Jazz Men with Cook That Stuff. And we start off with Cootie Williams and his orchestra with G-Men. Okay, it's 12:35. You listen to the Jazz Kitchen. We're going to start a new feature today. We finished up the V-Disc stuff last week. Mosaic just came out with a new box set of Louis Armstrong 1924-25, probably his most important period, and certainly the period where he had the greatest impact on jazz, and that's why he's important. He's from New Orleans. He loves King Oliver, and King Oliver invites him up to Chicago to record with him, and so they record as King Oliver's Creole Jazz Band on Jeanette, and then King Oliver's Jazz Band without the Creole on OK in 23. Then Lil Armstrong, or Hardin at this point, encourages Louis to go out on his own. He says, you're really something. You shouldn't be a second cornet in this band. So he does. And he goes to New York to the Fletcher Henderson Band. And so he and records in back of a number of different blues artists like Ma Rainey and Bessie Smith and stuff, which is included in this period. But he first gets there in September of 24. First records in October of 24. So we'll start with the October 24. What you'll hear is his first recordings. His impact, I don't think you'll hear in subsequent weeks. But at this point, jazz has not been transformed by Louis Armstrong yet, but it will be. So we're going to hear Fletcher Henderson and his orchestra, two cuts from October 7th, 1924, and one from October 13th, 1924. The first one is Manda, second is Go Long Mule, and the final one is Tell Me Dreamy Eyes. Here we go.

0: All right, the first installment of Louis Armstrong, 1924-25. This music is clearly dance music at this point. We're just starting to feel jazz in it, but it's still got a ways to go. So we've got Mandan and Go Long Mule, the first two cuts from October 7th, 1924. The band at this point is Elmer Chambers, Howard Scott on cornet, Louis Armstrong on trumpet, Charlie Green on trombone, Cecil Scott on clarinet and alto, Don Redman on clarinet and alto, Coleman Hawkins on clarinet and tenor, Fletcher on piano, Charlie Dixon on banjo, Ralph Escudero on brass bass, and Kaiser Marshall on drums. On the final session from 10/13/24, you have a little bit of Cecil Scott's replaced by Buster Bailey. Buster Bailey had been with Louis Armstrong in the King Oliver band, and he convinced Buster to come over. And so Buster Bailey joins Fletcher Henderson band. We've got now we've got Elmer Chambers, Howard Scott, and Louis Armstrong all playing trumpet now. So they've gotten rid of the cornet. This is the trend that is taking place. And most people will transition over to trumpet. Some will not. Bix Beiderbecke will never do it. I think Jimmy McPartlin, who replaced Bix in the Wolverines, won't do it. Rex Stewart doesn't do it. But only a handful of people. And so we've got still got Charlie Green, Don Redman, Coleman Hawkins, Fletcher, Ralph Escudero, and Kaiser Marshall as well. So what you'll hear in coming weeks is how Armstrong takes a stronger solo and really changes the complexion of the band. And with him and Don Redman doing the arranging, it really transforms jazz. All right, it's about 12:49. Let's take care of some business, and we'll get back to the music. Peddler's Village is hosting an annual scarecrow. It's annual scarecrows in the village tradition. Okay, for 6 weeks, 100 scarecrows handcrafted by Philly area residents and organizations are lining the brick pathways of the village. The display is free on view every day through October 26th. Visitors are invited to vote on their favorite scarecrows up through October 14th, with the creators of the winning scarecrows receiving prizes. Peddler's Village is located along Route 202 and Street Road in La Jasca. So that's an intersection. So it's along 202 at Street Road. For more details on the event and competition, please visit peddlersvillage.com or call 215-974-4000.
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Our little conversation drifted just like the tide. 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But now you're talking my language. Baby, now we're getting somewhere.

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I'm a little bit of a little bit of a little bit of a little bit of a little bit of a little bit of a little bit of a little bit of a little bit of a little bit of a little bit of a little bit of a little bit of a little bit of a little bit of a little bit of a little bit of a little bit of a little bit of a little bit of a little bit of a little bit of a little bit of a little bit of a little bit of a little bit of a little bit of a little bit of a little bit of a little bit of a little bit of a little bit of a little bit of a little bit of a little bit of a little bit of a little bit of a little bit of a little bit of a little bit of a little bit of a little bit of a little bit of a little bit of a little bit of a little bit of a little bit of a little bit of a little bit of a little bit of a little bit of a little bit of a little bit of a little bit of a little bit of a little bit of a little bit of a little bit of a little bit of a little bit of a little bit of a little bit of a little bit of a little bit of a little bit of a little bit of a little bit of a little bit of a little bit of a little bit of a little bit of a little bit of a little bit of a little bit of a little bit of a little bit of a

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2: September 23rd, 2026, Dow Jones Industrials down 308 points at 51,555. The NASDAQ Composite down 337 points at 26,908. The S&P 500 down 62 at 7,702. Stocks of local interest now. Amatech up $2.24, AstraZeneca down $4.75, Boeing up $4.01. Cencora up $1, DuPont down $1.16, Dow Inc. up $0.34, Exelon down $0.92, FMC down $0.39, GE Vernova down $12.42. Glaxo down $1.01, Johnson & Johnson down $2.62, J.P. Morgan down $2.27, Kenview down $0.14, Merck down $3.91, PNC down $2.81, SpaceX down $3.50, Teleflex down $1.12, UGI down $0.20, Universal Health up $2.95, Verizon up $0.36. Once again, the Dow Industrials down 359 points at 51,509. The NASDAQ Composite down 355 points at 26,888. The S&P 500 down 65 at 76,99. Dow Utilities down 13 points at 1,020. Dow Transportation's up 44 points at 19,931. And I'll be back at 5:30 with an update from Wells Fargo Advisors in Doylestown, Pennsylvania. 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
1: 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Their telephone number is 215-340-3283.

All right, let's catch up on where we've been. The Chicago Loopers, Big Spider Beck on cornet, Don Murray on clarinet, Frankie Trumbauer on C melody sax, Arthur Schutt on piano, Carl Kress on guitar, and Chauncey Morehouse on drums. You've heard about all of those people in one context or another. We just heard Three Blind Mice, Take One, from 27. They redo it. I guess Frankie Trumbauer redoes it in like 31, but this, I think, is the better version. And they have an alternate take of this as well from 27. Before that, Spin in the Web, Chick Webb and his orchestra. Before that, Six or Seven Times, the Chocolate Dandies, or the Little Chocolate Dandies, I guess. And we start off with Chu Berry and his Stompy Stevedores, with Hollips Page doing the vocal and on trumpet, Buster Bailey, again, on clarinet, Horace Henderson on piano, and Cozy Cole on drums. There's a lot of incestuous, over time, a lot of incestuous relationships where they reappear. All right, that's about 8 minutes after one. You're listening to Jazz Kitchen. I'm your host, Bob Smith. We're here every Wednesday from noon to three. Let's continue now with the Chicago Blues Dance Orchestra, better known as the original Memphis Melody Boys, and House of David Blues.

0: a bugle blowing, reveling over your bed when you arrive. 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

0: All right, Cats and the Fiddle with When I Grow Too Old to Dream. Send that out to Arlene. For that, the Cellar Boys, Chicago-based, even though Wingy Minone is from New Orleans, also on cornet. He's another one to stay with cornet. But we got Frank Teschmacher on clarinet, Bud Freeman on tenor sax, Frank Melrose on piano, Charles Melrose on piano accordion to differentiate from other types of accordions, and George Wetling on the drums with Wailin' Blues, good song. Before that, Charioteers with G.I. Jive, and we start off with House of Blues, House of David Blues, with Chicago Blues Dance Orchestra. I think at this point they were the original Memphis Melody Boys. All right, let's take care of some business, and we'll get back to the music. 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

0: Hello, RDV listeners. This is Connie Gale, Executive Director of the RDV Radio Network. 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In addition to hearing your favorite big band and swing tunes like... And
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And shout-outs are returning to RDV Radio. 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

one. 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

0: All right. Charleston Chasers with Red Nichols, Niff Mole, and Carl Kress in there with Red Hair and Freckles. Before that, Charlie Bonnet and his orchestra with Surrealism. And we started with Charlie Johnson's original Paradise 10. Jabbo Smith, Benny Carter's in there. Charlie Johnson on piano, Bobby Johnson on banjo, Cyrus St. Cyr on brass bass, Monette Moore doing the vocal on You Ain't the One, version one, take one. All right, wonderful band, wonderful. All right, it's about 1:34. Let's get into our Benny Carter feature. Today we've got Benny with his own band to start out with Joe Thomas, Lincoln Mills, Eddie Mullins on trumpet, Jimmy Archie, Vic Dickerson on trombone, Tyree Glenn on trombone and vibe, Jane Powell, Carl Fry, and Benny Carter on alto sax, Ernie Powell, Castor McCord on tenor sax, Eddie Haywood Jr. on piano, Ulysses Livingston on guitar, Hayes Alvis on string bass, and Henry Morrison on drums. Then we've got him in the Edward Mowry Orchestra and backing up Ethel Waters. So we've got Eddie Mowry on trumpet, Benny Carter on clarinet this time, Garvin Bushell on alto, Reginald Bean on piano, and Charles Turner on string bass. So the Benny Carter is from August 31st, 1939, and the Ethel Waters is from September 22nd.
1: Gee.
0: Yesterday, from 1939. And we're going to hear Riff Romp, Baby, What Else Can I Do? And I Just Got a Letter. Here we go.

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Life has a crazy pattern, and fortune comes to few. I'd like to take this pattern and fashion it

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Second line said, I'm feeling blue. The third one said, I love you so. But the last line said, please send some dough. It said, I met one of your friends. Her best regards is what she sends. And if we step out, hun, don't be blue. It's just because she looks like you. It said, the baby's learned to talk. He's even learning how to walk. The baby looks like you, you know. He won first prize at a monkey show. I just got a letter, the queerest kind of letter from my mom today. It said, I miss you night and day. I wish you wouldn't stay away. I love you so much, darling Belle. That's funny, 'cause my name's Ethel. I just got a letter, a letter, a letter, and I'm

0: All right, let's catch up on where we've been. Sponge cake and spinach. Barney Bigard and his Jazzopaters, which is made up of Duke Ellington band members. Rex Stewart, we talked about earlier. He was on cornet, as usual. Juan Tiesel on valve trombone. Barney Bigard on clarinet. Harry Carney on baritone sax. Duke on piano. Fred Guy on guitar. Billy Taylor on string bass. Sonny Greer on drums. And Charlie Barnett was in there on maracas. I don't know how he gets in there, but that's that. And before that, the new Vine Street Blues of Benny Moten's Kansas City Orchestra. And with Count Basie is in there at that point. Vernon Page. We got Eddie Dorham's in there. Harlan Leonard. And many others, but not well known. Before that, Benny Carter session with Ethel Waters with the Edward Mowry Orchestra. We heard them in reverse order. I Just Got a Letter, and Baby, What Else Can I Do? And then we start off with Benny Carter and his orchestra with the Riff Romp. All right, it's about 1:50. You listen to the Jazz Kitchen. I'm your host, Bob Smith. We're here every Wednesday from noon to 3. We got to take care of some business. Then we'll get back to the music. 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

All right, Camille Howard with Rhythm Section on Sundays with You. Before that, Billie Holiday and her orchestra with Buck Clayton. Let me see, Lester Young is in there, Joe Sullivan on piano, Freddie Green on guitar, Walter Page on string bass, Joe Jones on drums with you're just a no account. And we start off with Bessie Smith and with George Baquet on clarinet and Jimmy Jones on piano with My Sweetie Went Away. All right, it's about 4 minutes after two, and you listen to the Jazz Kitchen. This is your host, Bob Smith, and we're here every Wednesday from noon to three. Let's continue now with Carl Kress and Tony Mottola in a guitar duet with Blonde on the Loose. Here we go.

0: crazy song.
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I want some, you know what I mean. So come on, let's misbehave. Now if you want to see me through,

All right. Boots and His Buddies with Anytime. And before that, just a crazy song, Blanche Calloway and her Joy Boys, Ben Webster in there on tenor sax. And we start off with Blonde on the Loose, Carl Kress and Tony Mottola, from a radio transcription 41 with a guitar duet. All right, it's 12 minutes after 2. We got about 45 minutes left or so. And let's continue now with the Boswell Sisters with, let me see, what year is this? Yeah, they might get credit. The Dorsey Brothers may get credit on this, but they may not as well. So you got Manny Klein on trumpet, Tommy on trombone, Jimmy on clarinet, Larry Binion on tenor sax, Martha Boswell on piano, Dick McDonough on guitar, Artie Bernstein on string bass, and Stan King on the drums. We're in the Money, also better known as We're in the Money, but it's the Gold Digger song. Here we go.

All right, Slow Jam Fizz, Buster Bailey and his Rhythm Busters, which is really the John Kirby band, with Charlie Shavers, Buster Bailey, Pete Brown, Billy Kyle, James McGlynn, O'Neill Spencer on drums, and John Kirby on string bass. And before that, Bud Freeman and his gang with Bobby Hackett and others with Life Spears a Jitterbug. And we start off with the Boswell Sisters and the Dorsey Brothers Band with You're in the Money. All right, we need to take care of some business, then we'll get back to the music. From the Community Bulletin Board, the Tri-State Jazz Society presents New Orleans pianist Chris Tokarski.

0: on Sunday, November 15th at 2 p.m. at the Community Arts Center located at 414 Plush Mill Road in Wallingford, Pennsylvania. The solo performance will feature NOLA composers, such as, I guess it's New Orleans, L.A. composers, such as Jelly Roll Morton and King Oliver. 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

All right, let's get, we've had a long set there. Jim McShann's Kansas City Stompers with Julia Lee doing the vocal on Come Over to My House. Before that, Somebody Stole Gabriel's Horn, Jack Bland and the Rhythm Makers, with Henry Allen, Tommy Dorsey, who else in there? Eddie Condon, Pops Foster, a lot of people. And Chick Bullock doing the vocal. And before that, Jabba Smith's Rhythm Aces with I got the Stinger. And before that, Duke Ellington's orchestra with the bugle call Rag. Before that, James P. Johnson on piano, Piano Roll from 1917 with Steeplechase Rag. And we start off with Cab Calloway and his orchestra with Trickeration. All right, it's about 2:43, and let's finish up, and then we'll make our way out of here. Here's Jelly Roll Morton and his Hot Peppers. Beale Street Blues, take two.

0: All right. Jimmy Lunceford and his orchestra. I think Cy Oliver doing the vocal on Time's a Wastin'. Before that, Jelly Roll Morton and his Hot Peppers with the Beale Street Blues, take two. All right. We need to make our way out of here, make room for Father Al. And let's go to the community bulletin board. 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
0: All right. I want to thank everybody for the calls and comments. Always very much appreciated. If you want to listen to some R&B, give me a listen Monday night from 6 to 9. Otherwise, I'll see you back here next week. We're going to go out with Joe Venuti's Blue 4, which is Joe Venuti on violin, Adrian Rollini on bass sax, Goofus, and some other things he invented. Arthur Schutt on piano, we heard earlier with Bix Beiderbecke, Eddie Lang on guitar with I Found a New Baby. Okay, take care. Have a great week. Bye-bye.

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POISE has assisted in getting legislation passed at the state and federal level, which has successfully helped push back those promoting steroid use. Protect Our Youth from Steroids is an official endorser of the Rodchenkov Anti-Doping Act that is now a federal law. And POISE founder Al Thompson has given presentations on the dangers and promotion of steroid use to over 12,000 high school student athletes and other groups around the country free of charge. To learn how you can help or to ask about having Al Thompson speak at your school or group, email protectouryouthfromsteroids@aol.com or visit their website, poise.org. 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

Well, welcome to the musical time capsule, which I told you last week. I've had to buy a bigger one because we've expanded our format here at RDV to include a few extra decades in there, and it's interesting. Interesting format. It's a nice mix. I remember a lot of this music I heard as a kid, teenager growing up, and also loved all the old stuff too. So it's a good ride for me. I hope it's a good ride for you. I try to do my best to mix it all together, make a nice little stew out of it for you. So I'm here till 6 o'clock, and I hope I'll be able to play a lot of things you like, your music, your memories. Do feel free to call in 215-674-8002 if I can. I'll work a number in. We have stocks at 5:30. Don't forget. We have a fun Broadway break today in the 4 o'clock hour. Music from Barnum, one of my favorite musicals, and I think you'll enjoy it. And we just heard Ella Fitzgerald with Teddy Wilson, "Melancholy Baby." Chris Montez, 1962's "Let's Dance," and then personality Lloyd Price ended up that little mini set there. Now we come to our first feature, which I call Double Down. I have the same song by two different artists, and see which one you like better. And we have a war of the sexes today. We have a male and a female. In one corner, we've got Mr. Sinatra, and the other corner, we've got Dinosaur. Dinosaur. Dinosaur. See who you like better singing this song.

0: So there you go. There's our double down for the day. Frank Sinatra's version, Love and Marriage, went out to South Philly. And Dinah Shore, different version. Nice song. I kind of like Dinah Shore's voice, but Frank, I think, owns the he just owns the song. And every time I hear that song, I think of Married with Children and how at the end it's kind of like cracks. The music just cracks at the end. It's just kind of funny, but oh well. Anyway, I hope you enjoy the double down. It's nearing 3:19. That's close enough. Let's take a look at the community bulletin board, huh? Bountiful Acres is holding its annual Pumpkin Harvest Festival every Saturday and Sunday from 10 a.m. to 4 p.m. up through Sunday, October 25th. It's located at 5074 York Road in Holocong. Bountiful Acres is one of the few local destinations in Bucks County that grows its own pumpkins on site. Haha. Families are welcome to join a day of fall fun, memorable activities, and take home their own locally grown pumpkin as a part of this month-long tradition. Admission is $13 for individuals, $11 each for groups of 2 to 6, $10 each for groups of 7 or more. 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To learn more about the activities and the attractions, please visit one word, Bountiful Acres. 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We're back with some more music, a little 1961 Beach Boys coming up after this message.
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I've got the world on a string, sitting on a rainbow. 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

Welcome back to Father Al's Musical Time Capsule. I'm your genial host, Father Al, with my expanded time capsule reaching beyond the big band era into the 50s, indeed into the 60s. I hope you're enjoying it. Your music, your memories. That's our watchword here at RDV. The only place it does this kind of stuff and gives you such a variety of music. You just won't find that in commercial stations. What we've been listening to since last we chatted was 1961. The Beach Boys led off the set with Surfin' Safari, followed by the Diamonds, Little Darlin', and I've Got the World on a String, Bing Crosby and the Dorsey Brothers. They were still together there. And we took us down to 3:30 with Elvis Presley, 1957 Jailhouse Rock, which, of course, the first two chords you know right away. That's what it is. And we finished that set with the McGuire Sisters, Teach Me Tonight. What's ahead of us? How about Sinatra?

0: Okay, welcome back to the Musical Time Capsule. I'm your host, Father Al. Let's see what you've been listening to for the last five songs or so. We had a young Frank Sinatra with Harry James and his orchestra, All or Nothing at All, followed by Patsy Cline, her 1961 hit Crazy, The Great Pretender, that's the Platters sang that, Peggy Lee with Benny Goodman and his orchestra, Why Don't You Do Right Like the Other Men Do, and Sam Cooke from 1960, Wonderful World. This poor guy doesn't know biology, history. He didn't learn anything in school. What did he take up in school? Space. But I'm bump. Let's take a look at the community board here. The community bulletin board. My tongue is falling out today for some reason. It's not working correctly. Tour the historic Washington's headquarters at the Moland House, 1641 Old York Road in Hartsville. Tours of this historic and nationally registered house are conducted on the second and fourth Sundays in October between 1 and 4 p.m., and on the second Sunday of the month between November and March. You read that again because I'm confused by that. They're conducted on the second and fourth Sundays during October and at between 1 and 4 p.m., and on the second Sunday of the month between November and March. Okay, got it. For additional information, because I probably confused you, just contact them at www.moland.org. We'll be back with some more music here, your music, your memories. A little Neil Sedaka coming up after this.
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Okay, welcome back. It's been a while since I've talked to you. We went. We finished up the 3 o'clock hour with Neil Sedaka, O'Carroll, and then Doris Day with Les Brown and his band of renown, Sentimental Journey. And we finished up with Etta James, her big hit, 1960, At Last. And we came right back after 4 o'clock. We had Billy Williams, not Billy D. Williams, but Billy Williams. I'm going to sit right down and write myself a letter. Followed by Ella Fitzgerald with the Teddy Wilson Orchestra, All My Life. Dion, Complain About Runaround Sue, 1961. And we finished that set with Deo, the Banana Boat song by Harry Belafonte. Tony Scott's orchestra accompanied him there. And now it's time for our second feature, the wonderful little thing I call Broadway Break. And this is a wonderful, one of my favorite musicals, Barnum. This is not the World's Greatest Showman or anything. This is Barnum, the musical that was on Broadway and other places. It's been around the world. And we highlight today two different characters. Of course, Barnum and his circus had all these eccentricities, as you know from reading about him or seeing that other movie. One of them was Joyce Heth, who he claimed was George Washington's nurse. Now, she was old, but she wasn't that old. And then, of course, the wonderful General Tom Thumb, who was a very, very small guy. So Phineas Taylor Barnum made him a war hero, got him a little outfit, a little soldier outfit and so forth, made him a decorated veteran. And it was all humbug, which is exactly what Barnum called it. But people paid for it. They want to be entertained. So we have two songs from Barnum. I think you'll enjoy both of them. They're both kind of character songs.

0: So there you have your Broadway break for today. Two little character songs. Terry White, she played Joyce Heth in this particular production. Jim Dale was Barnum, of course. And Glenn Close, I think, was Cherry, his wife. And then General Tom Thumb was played by Leonard John Crowfoot. And I saw it done in a couple places, and it's really cool what they do when they can't have a giant elephant walking on the stage, but they have the legs of the elephant and the body's way above the curtain that covers the top of the stage. So all you see are the four legs moving, and the trunk, is there, and the tail, I guess. And, Tom Thumb just sits there in the trunk. It's just really, really a cool, cool effect. Anyway, there's your Broadway break. I hope you enjoyed that couple of interesting characters from one of my favorite musicals, Barnum. It is now beyond time for us to talk about what's going on in the area. The Swing Along Dance Club offers ballroom dancing sessions the second Saturday of every month from 7:30 to 10:30 p.m. at the Central Bucks Senior Center. That's at 700 North Shady Retreat Road in Doylestown. The cost is $30 per couple, BYOB, and music is provided by either a band or DJs. For additional information, you can contact them at www.onewordswingalongdance.org, and they'll tell you all about it. We're back with a little Bing Crosby and the Dorsey Brothers, I think. Yeah, I think that's what's next, right after a couple of messages here.
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0: 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This is Connie Gale, Executive Director of the RDV Radio Network. Beginning Monday, September the 14th, our daytime format is expanding the timeline of songs that became part of the musical tapestry of your lives. In addition to hearing your favorite big band and swing tunes like... And...
1: He's a boogie-woogie-boo-ba-ba of Company B.
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1: Stop this meeting, gather round, put those horns down on the ground. 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You'll be coming, you'll be going, you'll be waiting for that blowing, but you'll all be left on Judgment Day, 'cause someone stole Gabriel's horn. 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

0: Okay, so welcome back. It's been a little while since you heard my voice. We've been doing a little work here. where do we leave off here? Tell me what's going on. Well, we started before the 4:30 break. We had Bing Crosby and the Dorsey Brothers. Someone stole Gabriel's horn. That was followed by Ernie Ford, 16 Tons, 1957 song. Then we had a little break. Come back after 4:30 with the Impalas, Sorry I Ran All the Way Home. Followed by a song that goes out to Bill and Ardsley, Sinatra and Harry James, It's Funny to Everyone But Me. I would suggest that things have been happening to Bill the last couple months. It's funny to everybody except him. He's had quite a bout. He's doing great. Johnny B. Goode, Chuck Berry, 1958. And then we had Danny and the Juniors at the Hop. They took us to the Hop. And Elmer's Tune by Peggy Lee and Benny Goodman. And we finished that set with Helen Shapiro, 1961 song, Walking Back to Happiness, which I don't recall, but of course I was 8 years old, so I guess I wouldn't be paying attention at that point. Don't forget, after the 5 o'clock break, we're going to have our weekly sung homily, reminding us of what we have, what we need to protect, be vigilant not to ever lose. It is approaching, in seconds, 4:50, so I have time to tell you about. You are invited to a Spirit Power one-day retreat at the Malvern Retreat House on, yeah, of course you knew I was going to pick this one, right? At the Malvern Retreat House on Tuesday, December 8th. You'll retreat from the noise and hear God's voice. The theme is, Look at Your Blessings, where your spirit will be renewed, refreshed, re-energized. 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We've got a little message for you, and then we're going to come back with, what's up my sleeve here? Let me see. Oh, the Everly Brothers, the Everly Brothers.
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0: Welcome back. Welcome to the third hour of the Musical Time Capsule, the newly expanded Musical Time Capsule, to conclude a few other decades in it. We went up to the 5 o'clock hour with the Everly Brothers, Wake Up Little Susie, followed by Doris Day and Les Brown, his band of renown, My Dreams Are Getting Better All the Time. And finally, Poetry in Motion, Johnny Tillotson, 1960, sang that. That brought us to the 5 o'clock. After 5 o'clock, we had our weekly sung homily, reminding us what we have, what we need to protect by due diligence, lest we lose it in this nation, the right to speak my mind out. You see it happening already. And we just finished that set with Laverne Baker, Tweedledee, Tweedledee. Ready for the big bopper? No one ever is, but here he comes.
1: Hello, baby!
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0: was The Elegants singing Little Star. Before that, we heard Jimmy Dorsey and the Gang, So Rare, preceded by Do You Love Me, The Contours, 1962. And we started that set out with Giles Perry Richardson, J.P. Richardson, The Big Bopper, Chantilly Lace, pretty face. It's approaching 5:20. Let's take a look at the community bulletin board, shall we? 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Sounds like a good time, huh? Be back after a couple of messages, and we'll be, don't forget, 5:30, we have the stock market report coming up, and we'll have a little Roy Orbison, I think, greeting us when we come back after these little bits of business.
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2: 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So here's to you, Mr. Robinson. Thanks for passing it on. 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
1: September 23rd, 2026, Dow Jones Industrials down 351 points. Closed at 51,512. The NASDAQ Composite down 308 at 26,936. The Standard & Poor's 500 down 58 points at 77,06. And stocks of local interest today include American Water Works down 76 cents, AstraZeneca down $5.04, Boeing up $2.21, and Cora down $2.15. DuPont down 88 cents, Dow Inc. up 45 cents. Exelon down $1.11, FMC down 67 cents. Glaxo down $1.01, Johnson & Johnson down 2 cents, J.P. Morgan down $2.47. Lincoln National up 7 cents, Lockheed Martin up $2.31. Merck down $2.79, PNC down $3.93. Teleflex down $3.15. UGI down 23 cents, Universal Health up $2.10, and Verizon up 7 cents. Once again, the Dow Industrials down 351 points at 51,512. The NASDAQ Composite down 308 at 26,936. The S&P 500 down 58 points at 77,06. Dow Utilities down 17 points at 1,015. And Dow Transportation is down 147 at 19,739. And I'll be back tomorrow at 1 p.m. from Wells Fargo Advisors in Doylestown, Pennsylvania. 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

We're back. Let's see what you've been listening to here. Going down to the bottom of the hour, we had Only the Lonely, Roy Orbison, 1960. Eddie Fisher with the Hugo Winterhalter Orchestra behind him, I Need You Now. And Johnny Mathis, It's Not For Me to Say. After this, the 5:30 break and the stock market report, we came back with Ricky Nelson, 1961, Hello Mary Lou. And that was Gail Storm. Remember Gail Storm? I think this is the one that played My Little Margie. She was also apparently a singer. I hear you knocking, but you can't come in. All right, we got a little time left here. Let's get some more music in, shall we? A little bit of Earl Grant coming up.

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The cigarettes you light, one after another, won't help.

0: Okay, that was Lou Monti with Joe Reisman's orchestra, Luna Metsamati, which I believe translates Lazy Mary. Nina Simone preceded Lou with My Baby Just Cares for Me. That was for 1957 song. Before that, we had, can't read my own handwriting. Oh, Learning the Blues. Couldn't read my handwriting for a second there. Learning the Blues, Earl Grant. That brings us to 5:40, my last look at the community bulletin board under my protection here. The Bristol Sunday night Al-Anon Family Group meeting meets at 7 p.m. at Harriman United Methodist Church, which is at 1700 Wilson Avenue, Bristol, PA. Information's online at www.alsdv.org. Let me say it again, alsdv.org. Be back with probably one more song and time to say goodbye shortly, but first we have a message.
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boat is sailing away from the shore. 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Bye, my lover, goodbye. 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
1: She was nothing but skin and bones. Goodbye, my lover, goodbye.
0: I fed her up this finest silk. Goodbye, my lover, goodbye.
1: Well, she jumped the fence and sighed.

Okay, so we end up with Bing Crosby, a little ditty called Bye My Lover Goodbye. I hope you enjoyed the music today. Nice blend of things, I thought. A little bit of room in the musical time capsule for all these different decades. And I'm hoping, Carl's been very, very kind about it, so I'm glad that you're enjoying it. And I will be back next week, God willing. So until then, make sure you're kind to each other and try to make a difference. And most of all, keep your high hopes. Happy spring. I'm sorry, spring. Yeah, I'm all right. Happy autumn. I'll be better in the morning. Take care. God bless.

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Their One Flew Over the Cuckoo's Nest runs September 25th through October the 10th. This is the unforgettable story of a mental hospital and its inhabitants. When a brash new inmate arrives, the rigid program of the ward, headed by tyrannical Nurse Ratchet, is thrown up for grabs. In a world where sanity means conformity and following the rules is the only way to survive, One Flew Over the Cuckoo's Nest is a powerful exploration of both the beauty and the danger of being an original. 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

Well, how about it, gang? Philadelphia Eagles 2-0. Philadelphia Phillies might be clinching a playoff spot tonight. Zach Ertz is back in Midnight Green. And to top it all off, a guest DJ tonight, Kara Cottalise from Fleetwood, Pennsylvania. Come on down and take the mic. Released on this date in 1977, Steely Dan Asia. This is Peg, it's RDV.

You're listening to Primetime 70s, 80s, or more right here on RDV. And my name is Chris. Thank you so much for hanging out tonight. And we have sad news we've got to pass along. Pete Byrne, who you just heard there, the lead vocalist of Naked Eyes, died in Los Angeles. And we're just finding this out today, although he passed away actually on September 14th after a brief illness. And Pete Byrne was 74 years young. He founded Naked Eyes in 82 back with his college friend Rob Fisher. Their debut album, Burning Bridges, reached number 32 on the Billboard 200, and the duo achieved four top 40s on the Billboard Hot 100 across their two studio albums in 83 and 84. Of course, you didn't. Of course, you didn't hear it just now, but the Burke Bacharach cover, always something that'll remind me. Of course, Promises, Promises, When the Lights Go Out, and In the Name of Love, or the others. Just heard Promises, Promises, as a matter of fact. And in addition to his work, and according to Variety magazine, Byrne provided the backing vocals on Stevie Wonder's 1985 hit, Part-Time Lover, as well as songwriting for film, TV, and for the Olsen Twins. Boy, the things you learn. But he is survived by his siblings, Eileen, Sandy, Carol, and Steve, and his three children, Merlin, Dylan, and Chloe, and his ex-wife, Elena.

0: One by one, they're going to rock and roll heaven, aren't they? Also on the set, we heard from a man who released Short People back in 1977 on this date. Also, David Bowie, Heroes, also released on this date in 1977, as was the LP Asia by Steely Dan. Actually, I believe that went into the Library of Congress of recordings. I believe back in around 2010. And, of course, their signature song on that album. You're all caught up at 20 minutes after 6. My name is Chris Burden, and Kara Cottalise, just minutes away from making her RDV debut. She is our guest DJ tonight. More on that in just a few. Yeah, beautiful fall day. Very windy out there, so hang on to those hats and umbrellas and lawn chairs. Bocce tents, too, if you will.
1: My name is Emma. I am 13 years old. 6 years ago, I was injured in a car accident that left me paralyzed from the waist down. Last January, I got to meet my service dog, Marcia. 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She makes me feel like together we can do anything. We are just one of the thousands of teams Canine Companions has paired together over the past 50 years. Visit canine.org to see the many ways you can change lives.
0: 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And Damon Bonetti stars as Gomez Adams, as he is Ted Taylor's cousin. Pretty cool stuff, right? RDVFM, always highlighting your community. Weather-wise, yeah, we've got some... it looks like we got a nor'easter coming this weekend. So we're looking at a coastal flood advisory in effect from 10 o'clock tonight till the 25th, which would be Friday, till 4 a.m. on Friday. So right now we are looking at mostly clear skies tonight down to 50, mostly sunny, 67 tomorrow, and partly sunny, then a chance of showers, and we're looking at a washout for a lot of the weekend. 70 and a slight chance of showers, sun and clouds for your amen to the Friday. Right now in the RDV listening area, it is currently 63 degrees.
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0: And an instant request for South Philadelphia. 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

Insta request for North Philly. For you, Jerome, my brother. He's representing North Philadelphia. There he is. The one, the only, the original, Arnie's Love. That's called I'm Out of Your Life. Also, Insta request for South Philly. Yeah, two for South Philly, by the way. I got to give it up, the late Marvin Gaye. And, of course, Slow Hand, the Pointer Sisters. And we got another one. Four in a row on this Wednesday night. And we have a guest DJ in the house, and we're going to be introducing her after John Mellencamp. This is Hurt So Good. It is Primetime 70s, 80s, and more from RDB.

0: It's Primetime 70s, 80s, and more from RDV. 8 minutes in front of the hour of 7 o'clock. Yeah, it's not morning drive, folks, but I told you what time it was anyway. My name is Chris Burton, and ladies and gentlemen, this is kind of one of these rare opportunities where life kind of comes full circle. And yeah, she's blushing already, folks. I'm telling you. Sorry. Sorry, Kara. Hey, oh, my God. And I'm not recording yet, so that's okay. I got to put the CD in to record you. So anyway, so this is the unofficial welcoming of Kara Cottle-Lee. So anyway, I'm just going to tell you very quickly that Kara was my professor at Bucks County Community College. And not only was she my excellent professor, she was also my excellent class advisor. She kind of was. Right. She was kind of the. Yeah, you were kind of the one that kind of put the foot in my hind parts and like. and I'm like, I need to graduate. And you're like, okay, we're gonna do it this way. And you kind of like mapped out. You kind of like helped me chart my course so I could finally graduate. Yeah. And then of course, what did I do with my liberal arts degree? I became a sprinkler fitter. So
1: that's anyhow. Okay. We need sprinkler fitters. They're good. Not everybody does what they go to school for, and that's fine.
0: Well, yeah. Totally as I would say to people, I would like a major in pipe and a minor in radio.
1: There you go. So. And look at you. Here you are doing this. So that's great.
0: Is, well, I'm kind of getting. Yeah, this is kind of like how you get your fill. Like,
1: yeah.
0: Considering how all these conglomerates are just. Taking stations and just chopping them, and they're falling by the wayside.
1: Yeah,
0: the bloodbath called terrestrial radio. Anyhow, getting all my soapbox here, but
1: don't worry.
0: Anyway, but Kara is here. She wanted to do DJ for an hour, and yeah. So you were my TV prod professor. You were my media script writing professor. You're my class advisor. And yeah, and then from Bucks, you went on to like bigger and better things. So we will talk more about that in just a little bit. Yeah, but right now we've got to just tell you what we played, and we had, of course, Paul McCartney and Wings with A Little Luck, The Fix. That was an instant request for you, Kara.
1: Thank you.
0: One thing leads to another. instant request for Kathy in Horsham. She sat in that seat. Months ago, I think it was maybe a year ago. I can't remember, but yeah. Kathy sat in that seat. Kathy from Horsham, and she's doing what you're doing right now. One thing, yeah. So John Mellencamp from American Fool, Hurts So Good, and for Jerome in North Philly, I'm Out of Your Life, Arnie's Love, and we had Rich from South Philly requesting Slow Hand from the Pointer Sisters, Marvin Gaye, the late great Marvin Gaye. Got to give it up for Teresa and the Four Leggeds down in South Philly. So. Anyway, without further delay, because we are running out of time in this hour, quickie sports update for you. Fighting Phils just getting underway at the bank. They trail 1-0. They're coming to bat in the bottom of the first. They are facing the Brew Crew. Phils win tonight. I think they clinch. I think. But we'll see. It's not over yet. Rays and Yankees, they do battle at the stadium in about 10 minutes' time. And also the Mets traveling to Arlington to take on those Texas Rangers. And, of course, Thursday Night Football. Who's playing? I don't even know. Oh, Falcons and Packers tomorrow night.
1: Yes, sir.
0: And then Eagles Monday night, maybe with Zach Ertz, Kara. We'll see.
1: I saw that. It's very exciting.
0: So, anyway, fingers crossed. And, anyway, more primetime 70s, 80s, and more on the other side. Stay right there.
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0: All right, with a neighborhood note, I'm going to send it over to Kara.
1: Thank you. So Craven Hall Historical Society of Warminster, PA will be hosting an open house on Sunday, October 11th from noon to 3 p.m. Guests can partake in open house tours of the historical estate, visit the John Fitch Steamboat Museum, and listen to live 19th century American and classical music provided by the time travelers in the parlor of Craven Hall. 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

your weather girl.

0: little Yacht Rock for your Wednesday night. Even though summer's over, when we're officially into autumn, guess what? The maybe the summer sounds never end, right?
1: It's
0: the
1: Anyway,
0: yeah. But that gotta have your Yacht Rock. You gotta have the Yacht Rock.
1: You have Yacht Rock all year round. Good stuff.
0: Yep. So anyway, so this is Primetime 70s, 80s, and more on RDV. If you're just joining us, my name is Chris Burden, and I'm here every Wednesday night from 6 to 9 p.m. And on the other side of the console, my old, I don't want to say my old, my former, my former professor.
1: Thank you.
0: And yes, and yeah, you're now like a professor emeritus, I would imagine.
1: I am. Isn't that crazy?
0: Are you really?
1: I am. I'm not really sure like what that means. It sounds really good. Do you know what I mean? So like, yeah.
0: Not really sure
1: professor
0: how it goes.
1: Anyway. I know. It's crazy.
0: That's, yeah, but anyway, but yeah, but I know that you were just honored last week. Just before we get to the mystery tune. All right, we got to let the audience know. You were just honored at a Kutztown football game. So
1: I was
0: so
1: at the university.
0: Go from there.
1: Yeah, so when I retired, I've been retired for a year and a half, but when I was teaching at Kutztown University after I finished my 19 years at Bucks County Community College and had the privilege of having you as a student, I went to Kutztown, and one of the things I did there was live coverage. I taught a class all about live television, and we have a big production truck, so we did a lot of sports.
0: That's yeah.
1: And so in the time that I did sports for over, like, I don't know, 16 years, I did a lot. And so apparently there's an award that the Pennsylvania State Athletic Conference gives out every year, and it's called the George Heeslip Media Award for someone in the Pennsylvania State system that has done a lot for media for sports and students at the college level. And I was nominated by the sports information director, Matt Heffelfinger, at Kutztown University. And I won the award. And I was told to be at the game because they wanted to give me something. I had no idea. And so they called me out on the field at halftime in front of all of these people because the Golden Bears are doing very well. So it was packed stadium.
0: Oh, there you go.
1: Craziness. And they presented me with this lovely award. And then proceeded to read like three paragraphs about my life, which was, you know, I'm used to being on the other side of the camera, not in front. So it was a little bit mortifying, but it was amazing. And I was honored. And out of the 37 years that the award is given, I'm only the second woman to receive it. So that was the coolest part of it.
0: Props. Mad
1: that
0: props, Kara.
1: So
0: that is
1: awesome.
0: That is,
1: yeah,
0: that is amazing.
1: Really, really fun. So I'm just honored, super honored. And I just enjoyed my time. But, you know, an award like that isn't really just mine. It goes to all the students who did all the hard work and to the engineer, Barry Peterson, who was with me. So, you know, for all that time, because we did some amazing stuff. We covered cross country and all kinds of crazy things, which we never did before. So we were experimenting and doing work, and the kids were learning, and it was just an amazing time. So I was thrilled. I'm very honored. It was amazing.
0: That is just so cool, Kara, and I can't imagine anyone more deserving than you.
1: Well, thank you.
0: Only the second woman to get that's astounding.
1: That's the part I was really excited about. I was just, you know, humbled by the rest, but that was amazing. So yeah, very thrilled, and just, yeah, thank you for mentioning that. So nice.
0: Oh, no, of course, no, of course,
1: it's
0: no, but yeah, so this is your night to shine. So
1: thank you.
0: Anyhow, so without further delay, we've got to get the brass tacks here. So. Yes, this fine TV theme will get us into our mystery tune, if you think you know. You know, it's higher than a 7. A jack. Anyway.
1: All right. Jack.
0: Yes. Yeah. Yes. Jim Perry was the man.
1: Nice.
0: Love Jim Perry.
1: Yes. Yeah, great. Those game shows were awesome.
0: Yeah.
1: They really were.
0: All right. So without further ado, here is tonight's clip. Easy peasy, right, Kara? One more time.
1: Oh, yeah, heck yeah.
0: Here it is. All right. 215-674-8002. If you think you know, and honestly, you need to get that, because if not, you just you lose your 80s badge.
1: We're counting on you. Counting
0: all right.
1: on you.
0: Yeah. So, so anyway, 215-674-8002. Dial carefully, and good luck.
2: The decision of the judge is final. Unless we change our mind.
0: While you're pondering that, Culture Club on RDV.

0: They were not a one-hit wonder, but that was one of their huge hits. Gallery, so nice to be with you. Karen, nice to be with you.
1: Oh, and nice to be with you. How exciting.
0: There you go. So anyway, yeah, so it's a, we kind of go full circle here. And Kara, my sensei, so now I'm the master instructor, and anyway.
1: Yeah, look who's teaching who.
0: Like, yeah, you're the student, I'm the sensei. Like, what up with that? That's strange.
1: No, that's how it's supposed to be. It's supposed to come around, you know?
0: No, but
1: the whole plan.
0: No, but anyway, we no winner so far. So what we're
1: believe that.
0: Yeah, what we're going to do is we're going to give you a little bit more, and then we're going to take a quick break, and then hopefully we get a few winners on the other side. So, all right, so a little bit more of the mystery tune, because this doesn't happen very often. It's not often where I stump everybody or we stump everybody. So, all right, we'll give you a little bit more. Here you go. One more time. All right, that's all you get. Okay.
1: Oh, that has to be it. That's got to be enough.
0: That's enough rope. That's enough rope for everyone. So, yeah. And you know what you do with when you have too much rope? But we're not going to go that direction.
1: No,
0: we're not going that direction. But there's plenty of rope for you. So, well, yeah, you can do with all that rope, tie a knot.
1: There we go.
0: Okay. All right, stay right there, folks.
2: My baby boy was a very good sleeper. He would nap in the morning and nap again in the afternoon, so my routine became that I would drink the first half of the time I expected him to sleep so that I could pass out the second half. Even during my pregnancy, knowing that it might be harmful to the baby, I could not stop drinking. The fear of any harm to that child was not enough to make me stop. Sometimes I would try to go to the park with him, but I was becoming really fearful of people finding out what a sick person I was. Today, since I joined AA, I don't have that sensation anymore at all. I have a purpose in life today. I know who I am. I know where I'm going, and I feel good about it. I can be a mother to my child, and I can be a wife to my husband, and I couldn't be any of those things when I was drinking.
3: Visit AA.org for more information and download the Meeting Guide app to find a meeting near you.
0: Okay, Kara, good news. The slump has ended, and we've got, so we got one in the winner's circle and possibly another one. So without further ado, how about the neighborhood note for us?
1: Okie doke. How about Green Lane Park? Very cool place. They're going to host their 50th annual Bird and Wildlife Festival on Saturday, September 26th from 11 to 3 p.m. This free annual event features live music, free hay rides, food vendors, kids' games, activities, and much more. 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For more information on the festivities, please visit montgomerycountypa.gov/events.
0: Well done, Kara. And yes, we had two in the winner's circle. And of course, we'll play the clip one final time for you. And it was, of course, the Escape Club, Wild Wild West, charted. Didn't you say that was a number one from 88?
1: 88, yeah. And I was telling you before, the really cool thing about that song is that it was number one on the U.S. Billboard Hot 100, but they're the only British artist to ever hit number one in the United States and never chart at all in the U.K.
0: Yeah, that's mind-boggling.
1: Yeah.
0: Because bands like Hot Chocolate that are like from the UK.
1: Yes.
0: They may have one or two American hits, but then they've got like an endless stream of number ones and top tens across the pond. So
1: yeah,
0: that's really mind-boggling. And by the way, Brownie from Delco got it, and also our own Mark After Dark, he had got it too.
1: Oh, so, nice. Oh.

0: Oh, good. Okay.
1: So the Escape Club Wild Wild West, you're going to hear that next right here on Primetime 70s, 80s, and more from RDV.
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0: It's a request for Brownie from Delco, and there it is, Brick. Sweat Till You Get Wet, and yeah, sweating to the oldies right here. It's primetime 70s, 80s, and more from RTV. Yeah, you like the Richard Simmons reference
1: Richard
0: there?
1: Richard Simmons reference, I know, right? But that did sound like a song you could really work out to. I mean, seriously, it's, yeah.
0: Yeah, so yeah, yeah, go to your local gym and yes, and ask for a Brick, you know, or just put it in your device, you know,
1: yeah, like, yeah. Sure, you can do some serious elliptical to that.
0: There you go.
1: Yeah.
0: Yeah, yeah, but for me, it would be more like a waltz on the treadmill. So.
1: Oh, there you go. Well, that works. Hey, look, if you're moving, you're moving. You know what I mean?
0: This is true. Wild Wild West, the Escape Club, and that, of course, that was your suggestion for the mystery tune tonight. And we are all caught up. It is now time for what's known as
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0: Bruce Frederick Joseph Springsteen, born on this date in 1949, 77 years young. Yes, nicknamed the Boss, he has released 21 studio albums spanning six decades, and of course, most feature the E Street Band. Of course, Bruce and the band both inducted into the Rock and Roll Hall of Fame. And what a storied career the man's had. Just like you figure, you go from Greetings from Asbury Park, The Wild, The Innocent, and The E Street Shuffle, Born to Run, Born in the USA, The River, just all the albums he's released. And yeah, and then Springsteen on Broadway, and then he's got a movie about Nebraska, you know,
1: yeah,
0: and then.
1: Yeah.
0: Yeah.
1: And it was never, nothing was bad. It was all good stuff.
0: And yes.
1: All of it.
0: And back in 2010, Rolling Stone ranked him as 23rd on the list of the 100 greatest artists of all time. And in 2025, Springsteen became one of only five artists to gross over $2.3 billion in touring, thanks to his 2023 to 2025 tour with the E Street Band. And yep, love him or hate him, because he could definitely be a lightning rod, but. You know, just he's definitely a piece of primetime 70s, 80s, and more. And from his aforementioned Greetings from Asbury Park, let us lead off with Growing Up. Bruce Springsteen on tonight's E Street Band, 77 years young.
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0: Here's another one celebrating a year around the sun. 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

0: And there he is. Yes, there they are. JoJo Gunn and Run, Run, Run. And Starl Donaldson turning 76 years young tonight.
1: The Birthday Club on Primetime 70s and 80s.
0: All right, up next, Martin Page. Yeah, remember that song, Orbital Bebop, Dancing in Heaven? That very cheesy 80s tune. It's like, so cheesy, Kara, it's like frozen pizza. You know, so.
2: Okay.
0: Yeah. Anyway, but also he's also known as a solo artist and a session musician. He's worked with the likes of Kim Carnes, Earth, Wind, and Fire, Barbara Streisand. He also played keyboards for Ray Parker Jr. on the Ghostbusters theme song. The things you learn when you prep, Kara.
2: Isn't that,
0: you know,
2: interesting? I just heard Ray Parker another song today, and I was like, oh my gosh, I forgot he had more than one song. He was good.
0: Yeah, like A Woman Needs Love, The Other Woman. Oh, The Other Woman's a great one,
2: That's
0: too.
2: That's the one. That
0: oh,
2: was the
0: was
2: one
0: it?
2: I
0: okay,
2: heard.
0: Very
2: yes,
0: nice.
2: Yes,
0: okay.
2: Yes.
0: Yeah, that'll have to be on a future show for sure. Yeah, and he also worked with Bernie Taupin, and the duo, so anyway, Page then went on to work with Elton John's frequent lyricist Bernie Taupin, the duo on Maurice White's 1985 self-titled album, and wrote We Built the City for Starships, 1985's Knee Deep in the Hoopla. So there it is. Isn't
2: wow.
0: that crazy?
2: Yes.
0: Yeah, so also together with These Dreams on Hearts, 1985 album Hearts. So anyway, so these are a lot of notable songs, and Martin Page was behind quite a few of them. So anyway, but this is a solo effort from 1994, and on this song, Kara, and as I mentioned off air, it's like a cross between Sting and Bryan Adams.
2: Yes.
0: Take a listen for yourself. This is called In the House of Stone and Light. Martin Page on the Birthday Club.

0: it's your birthday. We gon' party like it's your birthday.
1: Happy birthday.
2: It's Primetime 70s, 80s, and more. And Kara, as we do each and every Wednesday night, it is time for the local celebrity shout-outs.
3: Exciting.
2: So without further ado, Pat Fress is from Holland, PA. Let us shout her out. I remember when her twin boys, Ricky and Dawson, were just little tykes. And I remember doing DJing annual birthday parties at their home. And, yep, so Pat and Rick, yeah. So she's listening with Pat and Rick, and then her... her young ones, and not so young anymore. They're big boys now, so... yes, many happy returns, Pat. Also, Laura Downey Storbalk. Neshaminy's class of 87, yeah. I was a little thorn in her side when I was a junior high school kid. But anyway, Laura, many happy returns. Hope you're having a great, great birthday. Ken McCarthy, also from Sprinkler Fitters Local 692. He celebrates, as does, on the 21st, Sarah McVeigh. My great aunt Sally turning 80 years young, celebrating the first anniversary of her 79th birthday. And yes, Sahara and Huggy Bear. Yeah, many happy returns. Yeah, so yeah, funny. Yeah, so apparently my sister wrote a thank you card to Sally, and her name, her actually real name is Sarah. So my sister wrote, "Dear Sahara," and then Sally's husband, Rich, not the most affectionate guy, he's known as Huggy Bear, so...
3: Oh, wow. Yeah. So you've got all these sort of codes.
2: Sahara and Huggy
3: that.
2: Bear, yeah.
3: Sure.
2: So, yeah. Yep. So, yep. So Sally celebrated a great 80th birthday. So if you're celebrating a birthday, props to you, and have many happy returns, and hope you're enjoying the music, on this beautiful Wednesday night. Yes, a primetime 70s, 80s, and more. Yeah, the staff and management wishes you a happy birthday.
4: 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Inseparable, in fact. Until the day Miguel died. 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
2: Yes, we've got one more birthday. We've got to mention and an honorable mention. But Kara, right now you've got the neighborhood note.
3: I do. 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This sounds really good, Chris. Maybe we should be going to this.
2: Yeah.
3: I feel like we need to.
2: When is this?
3: This is on Sunday.
2: Oh, it's on Sunday.
3: Yeah, we need to go, for sure.
2: I got it.
3: Admission's $12 for adults, $7 for children.
2: Let's do it.
3: Four to ten, and free for children 3 years old or younger. All proceeds go to supporting Chalfont's volunteer fire company. The Chalfont Fire Department is located at 301 North Main Street in Chalfont. For more information on the breakfast, please call Diane Teschner at 215-822-3434. And when I lived in Bucks County, I lived in the neighborhood right behind the Chalfont Fire Company.
2: Well, fancy that, Kara.
3: Good, hardworking people over there.
2: RDVFM, always highlighting your community. And you know what? Everybody in Bucks County, in Montgomery, in the entire Delaware Valley, you know, the five-county area, everybody works hard.
3: They do. They do.
2: They
3: take care of their community, which is really important.
2: And this is a blue-collar area. You grab your lunch pail, you go to work.
3: It makes it a great place to live. I mean, that's the draw. So
2: yep. You brought this to my attention. I'm literally looking at it on my screen, and I don't know how I overlooked this. Ray Charles Robinson, born on the state in 1930, and
3: yeah.
2: We lost him back in 2004. What a genius he was.
3: Amazing, amazing. And he was only 73 when he passed, and that's just too young in my book. So, you know, but what an amazing guy. Just beautiful music.
2: Yeah, and the movie docudrama, Ray, what an incredible job. You know, Jamie Foxx, and I believe that was Kerry Washington.
3: Yes.
2: Yeah, and that also introduced a new generation of... of younger viewers and younger listeners to the music of the late Ray Charles Robinson. So we're going to hear something from the genius on the other side. Stay right there.
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the late Ray Charles Robinson. There's Georgia on my mind. And, of course, before we get to the 8 o'clock block, honorable mention to a man born 100 years ago today, John William Coltrane. Born in North Carolina, and then, but, of course, Philly became his hub, and that's where he kind of got into the local jazz scene and the bebopping and the saxophone. He was a band leader and worked with the likes of Miles Davis and so many others. And just hard to believe he was only 40 years old when he passed.